I see Metallica at the Sphere, and that's cool. And I like, you know, the Grateful Dead for their 60th birthday were at the Sphere. Can we get the Scorpions at the Sphere? It's 99.1 PLR. Like, dude, they turned 60 a couple of years ago. The band, I mean. Like, let's get them a show. Yeah.

0: The Connecticut State Police have now joined neighboring law enforcement agencies to crack down on dangerous driving. And I love this, okay? Because, you know, I want the roads to be safe. I want to be able to, you know, drive with my seven-year-old and not be worried about distracted drivers or drivers who are under the influence. I do take issue with the name of this operation, though. It's 99.1 PLR. It's called Operation Wicked Safe. And I see what they're doing, because it's mostly New England states that are involved in this. You know, Rhode Island, Vermont, New Hampshire, Massachusetts. But New York is also a part of this. And as someone who grew up in New York City and has lived in Southern Connecticut for the last 20 years, we don't say wicked like that, dude. All right? Like, wicked safe. I got wicked hammered at the bar the other night. Like, that's not how we talk. We say mad. I say mad. You know what I mean? Like, I drive mad slow when I drive by work zones. I say that. What's wrong with Operation Mad Safe?
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From Ashes to New is coming to Toad's Place Friday, March 12th. Tickets are on sale right now, or you could win them from me. All you got to do is talk nerdy to me. 99.1 PLR. This is John. We're playing Talk Nerdy to Me. I'm going to ask a very nerdy music trivia question. If you know the answer, text it to 203-882-9757. The question is this. I love that little wah he does at the beginning. I'm sorry. What Seattle band did Stone Gossard and Jeff Ament play in before they formed Pearl Jam? In other words, what was the name of Pearl Jam before they were Pearl Jam? Text it now.

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0: Somebody might have just won tickets to From Ashes to New. It's 99.1 PLR. This is John. We're playing Talk Nerdy to Me. A couple songs ago, I asked a very nerdy music trivia question. It was your job to text the correct answer. Question was this. What band, what Seattle-based band, did Stone Gossard and Jeff Ament play in before they formed Pearl Jam? It was Mother Love Bone. It was Mother Love Bone, originally fronted by the late, great Andy Wood, major figure in the Seattle scene. And them hiring Eddie Vedder was basically their attempt to replace Andy.
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In 1998, the song Iris by Goo Goo Dolls was like the biggest thing in the entire world, and it was at number one on all the charts forever. And what song was so great that it was able to knock Iris off the number one spot? It was this next song. 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

0: Video game movies tend to suck. I mean, there's a lot of precedents for this. You know what I mean? Like the Super Mario Brothers movie. Remember that? If you don't go find out because it's awful. It's 99.1 PLR. However, I was very happy to see the early reviews of the movie based off of possibly my favorite video game growing up, Street Fighter 2. The Street Fighter movie is coming out soon, and it looks like it's going to be the most gloriously unhinged, ridiculous triumph of the 90s that we've seen in the movies for a long time. And this is the way you do it. Like a lot of, you know, I mean, I guess a lot of people talked about The Last of Us when that came out on HBO, and that was a good show. And they did a good job doing the gritty realism. But when it comes to Street Fighter, you got to abandon realism. You got to go into the absurd. And it sounds like the movie's done this, and I'm really looking forward to it now.
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It only took Billy Corgan two takes to nail the bass track for Tonight Tonight. It's 99.1 PLR. He recorded it with just him and Jimmy Chamberlain, their drummer. He was playing acoustic guitar, Jimmy's on drums, and they played twice, which is a phenomenally small amount of time when you think about it. And they nailed the take. It's not like a perfect take either. Listen to the song. The tempo's a little wishy-washy, but it was the take.

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0: 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But again, if you want to party with us, and you know you're going to see me there, then you got to act fast, all right? This thing's almost sold out.
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Double Shot Tuesday means two from Green Day, two from Black Sabbath. 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

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Just let me know if you wanna go to that whole mile on the range. 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
18: 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Right off exit 51 off 95 under the giant American flag. 99.

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0: known to cause ulcers and hemorrhoids to whichever you're prone. Now say this a good way.
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3: Hey, how you doing?
4: How you doing?
5: And the Rays tie the series with a game two win.
6: One bouncing ball. Walls makes the play. Brian Baker closes it down. And the Tampa Bay Rays take game two of this ALCS.
5: That's the thing I like about baseball. It's long and boring.
4: Yeah.
5: But when there's, you know, when you're right at the end of the game, it could still change.
4: True,
5: even if there's
4: true.
5: A wide spread in the score.
4: Yeah.
5: Like football, you can mathematically see not a chance in hell.
4: Right.
5: But with baseball, it's like, man, you're just one pitcher implosion away from, you know, dun, dun, dun, dun, dun,
4: oh my God.
5: Dun, dun, dun, dun, dun,
4: another one.
5: Dun, dun, dun, dun, dun,
4: I can't believe it.
5: Right. It's like, oh my God, this is the greatest implosion in the history of sports.
4: I've never seen anything like it.
5: Right. I couldn't care less about either one of these teams.
4: No, neither
5: I don't. Once the Yankees are out,
4: bye.
5: You know,
4: season's over.
5: I'm mildly interested. Mildly,
4: I see who wins finally yes.
5: in August.
4: Yes,
5: September, a little bit more. Like, are the Yanks still in it? And then, like right now, I'm like, all right, the Yanks are out. I couldn't care less.
4: Next,
5: yeah, really,
4: yeah, next.
5: All right. So you want to talk about a bad first day on the job?
4: Sure.
5: Katie Zachariah. Let's play her opening remarks as the brand spanking new White House press secretary.
7: I have wanted to work for him for a very long time. I'm looking forward to working with each of you as well. Especially as we are in the middle of the midterm blitz. With energy and excitement.
5: Oh my God. Mm.
7: Never seen before in the history of midterms.
5: It sounds like high school.
7: President.
4: Yeah, like a book report.
5: This sounds like a nervous high schooler
4: right.
5: presenting a book report.
4: The first day of my vacation, I woke up. Then I went downtown to look for a job.
5: Oh, damn.
4: Yeah, well, maybe she'll get better.
5: I mean, this isn't, I don't know, this isn't a spokesperson for a Fortune 1000 company. This
4: yeah.
5: is spokesperson for the White House.
4: Right. The pinnacle.
5: Like right now, something horrible, God forbid, can happen.
4: And
5: she's going to be the person in the press corps with the sharks.
4: Right.
5: Answering the questions in an emergency.
4: Right.
5: She does not exude that confidence
4: no.
5: to me.
4: Yeah. There's no polish.
8: Maybe there. Have a shot.
5: There's no knowledge.
4: Yeah.
5: Like, if you watch that, there's like no, like, what?
4: Yeah.
5: Were we thinking?
4: Were we thinking?
9: Yeah. I mean, there's a level of like, fake it till you make it, you know, like,
4: yeah,
9: you,
4: yeah.
9: you have to do sometimes.
4: Right.
5: Yeah. But it's not like, all right, she has a great knowledge base, but she's just nervous that she's in with the sharks now.
4: Very nervous.
5: It was like, there was nervous.
4: Yep.
5: There was. No skill.
4: Yeah, you can smell in the air.
5: And yep. no knowledge.
4: Yeah.
5: There was nothing there. There was nothing.
4: All right, test
5: okay,
4: pattern.
5: Long Ooh. Blonde hair like the other ones.
4: Yes.
5: All right, put her in.
4: Right. Okay, you're in. Go.
5: Yeah.
4: No, no, just go, go, go, go.
5: Wow.
8: It Man. Didn't get better as she kept going. Like, you'd be like, okay, maybe 2 minutes, shake it off.
4: Yeah.

0: decent, because like on weekends and when Caroline Leavitt wasn't around, wasn't there someone who was doing the job? They had to have been doing it good, or we would have had clips.
1: This is true.
0: Why did this person go from like zero to first?
2: With energy and excitement.
1: That's why.
2: Never seen before in the history of midterms, thanks to President Trump.
1: Yeah. Where was Anna Kelly?
0: Oh my God. It only got worse, yeah. By the way. Yeah. That was bad. It got worse.
1: Yeah. They're doing interpretive dance.
3: First day reading.
1: Then she had to pee halfway through.
4: It was. There was like one part where she was like in the middle of her sentence and then she had to look at the other side of the page.
1: Right.
4: To finish. Like she just yeah. didn't know what the thought was.
0: I'm sorry. Did she refer to her husband as the president? Like she made a lot of just, she wasn't focused.
1: Right.
0: She was in her head.
1: Yeah.
0: And it just got worse and worse and worse. Yeah. You know, have you ever had a moment? You have them every day.
1: Yeah, thank
0: where
1: you. Thanks for noticing.
0: You get into something. You get into something, and yeah. right in the middle,
1: right?
0: You're like, I just want to walk off right now.
1: Yeah, exactly. Right. Why did I start this battle? Yeah. Yeah,
0: there are times I get. You know, I look at the clock. I'm like, man, we have a long way to go, and I'm sweating.
1: Right. We recognize that,
0: yeah. But this is, you yeah. know, that is when you're thinking, well, it's going to go one way, and then yeah. it goes the other.
1: Yeah.
0: You just can't get the plane off the ground. This is just, man, you have nothing.
1: Nothing. Right?
0: There was nothing before you came out. There's nothing now. Right. There's no sign of any.
1: You left with nothing.
0: Life. Like, there's no part of that introduction where you think, okay, I can see a little talent here. And you could hear someone when they're on the air for the first day.
1: Yeah.
0: If they have something, you could hear it.
1: There's a spark in there somewhere.
0: You could hear some kind of a talent.
1: Yeah.
0: And you're like, all right, they just need to shake off the bugs and get comfortable with the control board and blah, blah, blah.
1: Right. Then they're fine.
0: There is nothing.
1: Nope.
0: Zero.
1: Still taxiing down the airport.
0: Zero on a scale of 100.
1: Yep. Still on the tarmac.
0: Other than looks, and I don't know, do you want a pretty White House secretary?
1: I pay attention, yes.
0: Okay. I mean, you have to have some kind of a look to be a spokesperson.
1: Yes.
0: You have to look buttoned up and professional.
1: Yeah, you don't want folks to recoil in horror.
0: You don't want to come out disheveled.
1: Right.
0: I don't think it's necessarily sexy, but I think it's, you want to look like you can manage your own life.
1: Yes.
0: In that you can walk out there.
1: You got to look polished. You
0: look like a professional.
1: Yes. Exude confidence. Yes, yes.
0: Yeah.
1: Yes. Radiate if you can.
0: Right.
1: Yes.
0: So she has that. I would have pulled the hair back. I don't know why.
1: Oh, really? That business look?
0: I would have done a business look, okay. More business. I think it was just too, like, I don't know, I'm on The Bachelorette.
1: All I heard was Dreamweaver while she was up there.
0: Maybe that was the plan. Yes. The plan was like, right. All right, you don't know anything,
1: right, just
0: but
1: dazzle.
0: People aren't going to pay attention.
1: Right, right, right.
5: It gave, like, influencer
4: It did.
5: Vibes.
0: Yes.
4: Yeah.
0: It was influencer vibes.
1: Not in a good way.
4: But she couldn't go back and edit it. It like it was just happening live,
0: right? Because that would have been, that's what someone should do right now. Like just take that and just cut it down into little TikTok clips.
1: Okay, make it seem intelligent.
0: There's oh man, I was laughing at this last night.
1: What was that?
0: Does anybody remember it was some kind of a beauty pageant and the girl got up. She's blonde and
4: Miss
0: she was
4: South
0: wearing
4: such as
0: blue dress. Right, her.
1: So, a BS?
0: They took her, and they put her behind the podium, and that was like, yeah.
1: Yeah.
0: I was like, oh, this is good.
1: This works.
0: People are very creative. You have it? Here it is.
6: Recent polls have shown a fifth of Americans can't locate the U.S. on a world map. Why do you think this is?
7: I personally believe that U.S. Americans are unable to do so. Because some people out there in our nation don't have maps, and I believe that our education, like such as in South Africa.
0: By the way, this is exactly what happened yesterday.
1: Right. Some people don't have
0: this
1: maps.
0: Is like, and it just went, brrr, and you hear the plane, and
1: it's almost the same voice too.
0: It's almost
1: the same delivery.
0: Same voice,
1: same delivery.
0: It's blonde hair. It's almost the same color clothes.
1: Yeah.
4: The only difference is the music in the background.
1: Yeah, really. There's no music. Yeah.
4: But no one's coming to help either of them in this. Like they're in the middle of this answer, and everyone's just like, "Go ahead.
0: Yeah.
4: Finish up.
1: You should be able to tag out.
0: Oh my god.
1: Yeah.
0: Whatever the president was doing while this was happening, I guarantee you he got a text.
1: Yeah.
0: One word, problem.
1: Yes. Right. I believe he was banging his head on the desk.

0: I don't know. He's been through worse, right? But
1: yeah,
0: you know, right. That was, you know, I don't care. He was like, you could be meeting with a world leader about like ending the war in Ukraine.
1: Hey.
0: It's like, what's my problem? What's happening? Or it was, turn on the TV.
1: Right. You got to see this, sir. Yeah.
0: What channel? All the channels.
2: Like, just look.
0: And you know that any of the news networks that don't like this president did not cut away from this press conference.
1: Yeah.
0: They're like, oh, we love it. Keep it going.
1: Keep the job search going, sir.
3: Just goes to show that you could really do whatever you want in this world. You don't even have to have the skills for it.
1: No.
3: Just pursue it.
0: Man.
1: Yep.
3: And land.
0: That was a bad call.
1: Yeah.
0: That's a bad call.
1: Oh, maybe it should be a bad day.
0: I mean, you think about all the people who get in front of a mic, the attorneys outside of a court.
1: Yeah.
0: All the people, all the Fortune 500, all these people, like, we couldn't get one of them.
1: Right. Maybe they're all busy. They're all busy talking.
0: No, they're not busy. No, that's the most prestigious. You go from that.
1: Yeah.
0: To being on television. Maybe. You have a guaranteed career locked in. You're a White House press secretary.
1: Yeah.
0: Then you're going to be a political talking head.
1: Right.
0: For years to come.
1: Maybe she won some kind of contest from Pringles.
3: I mean, you need a tape to be on the radio. You don't think anyone reviewed tape at any point and was like,
0: right.
3: Yeah. You know?
0: Did anyone put her in front of a bunch of people
1: right.
0: that could ask questions?
1: Like a focus group.
0: To
1: group.
0: See how she could do.
1: Yeah.
0: Wow. That was.
1: Yes. This here,
4: there's
1: like,
4: no even tough question. This is just her like saying, this is who I am.
1: Yeah.
0: This is just her reading her own words.
4: Yeah. Hi, it's me. Nice to meet you.
1: Maybe she should have had Twix.
0: That's a bad. That's a bad first day.
1: Yeah.
0: All right. Real quick. This Kelly Clarkson story. I stayed away from it because I just think it's stupid.
1: Yeah.
0: But it will not go away.
1: Will not go away.
0: Do you know the trajectory of this story? So Kelly Clarkson goes into a store. I don't even know what kind of store it is. Fill in the blanks here, people, as I go along.
1: Yeah.
0: Was it antique? Was it clothes? I don't know.
1: Yeah, something about a bird.
0: Okay. She had a pretty woman moment in the store where like they didn't know that she could afford these things.
1: Yes.
0: And they treated her like, you know, like a bum.
1: Like in the movie.
0: Yeah, like, hey, well, you shouldn't be in here. You can't afford anything in here. This is according to her.
1: Right.
0: Okay. And then she brings it, correct me if I'm wrong, to television, right? Because I found out about it, and I heard she was complaining about it. So she went public. I don't know if it was on her show, but she went public.
1: Yeah.
5: She posted it on social media.
1: Yeah, apparently.
0: Okay, she posted it.
1: Yeah, they treat her like she could not afford a $15,000 mechanical bird. It was a mechanical bird, I guess, that she wanted to buy.
0: Okay.
1: And they treat it like she couldn't afford it.
0: All right.
1: Right. First of all, you want to buy $15,000.
0: First of all, life
1: bird.
0: Happens, by the way. You get disrespect. Wait, like, we all, we could count the ways.
1: Yes.
0: Yeah. All right.
1: Yep.
0: Just welcome to life.
1: Exactly. These things happen.
0: Oh my God. You're going to whine like a baby about that. You're a celebrity. Yeah. Okay. You weren't treated like a celebrity for 5 seconds. Now you're making it a thing.
1: Right. Apparently she was looked down upon as if she
0: God forbid.
1: As if she couldn't afford it.
0: If you get treated like a normal person.
1: Yep.
4: That's one part of it. But like, who are these fans that have time in their day to be like, yes, I'll fight for you. I'll call and harass this guy.
0: Yeah,
4: like I'd see that and be like, oh, that sucks.
1: Same folks watching talk show.
0: Here's the thing. We do stuff that sometimes is regrettable.
1: Yes.
0: But we did it live in the moment, didn't have time to think about it.
1: Right.
0: She was disrespected in the story. Then you walk away. You have time to think about, do I post this?
1: Should I fight this?
0: Is this a bit?
1: Yeah.
0: But we do it all the time.
1: Yes, we do.
0: I'm like, you know what? I'm not going to talk about that because I'll sound like an ass.
1: Right.
0: She had time to do that. She still went forward with it.
1: Yeah.
0: And then now it's become this thing. And now people are like threatening the staff and like going nuts on
1: ridiculous.
4: Like, who are those people?
0: Knock seriously it off.
1: Yeah.
0: Those are the people we know them.
1: Yeah. Oh, yes.
0: Read the Facebook page.
1: Exactly. Yeah. Those are the people.
0: It's those people.
1: Yes.
0: Yeah. All right. So this is the store owner now saying, the hell?
1: Yes.
0: All right.
6: We are afraid for the safety of our shopkeepers. Kelly Clarkson has put us in danger. This is an insane misunderstanding. Nothing happened in this shop to justify her scolding our shopkeeper on the way out. If it is this intense to be merely mentioned by Kelly Clarkson, I can only imagine how intense it is to be Kelly Clarkson every single day. But things changed when she used her platform to attack us. When Kelly came in, the shop was crowded. We treated her like a normal person, but apparently that did not live up to her expectations.
1: No.
0: I love that. Yeah. We treated her like a normal person.
1: Yeah.
0: Sorry. But that didn't live up to her expectations.
1: Right.
0: That's a bad PR move for her.
1: Yeah.
5: I never thought I'd hear the phrase, Kelly Clarkson has put us in danger.
1: Yeah. Seriously.
0: That's a good point.
1: Except for a singing, maybe.
0: Yeah.
4: Sounds like the opening line of like a movie on sci-fi.
1: Yeah.
0: Well, that guy's walking around now like he's in the 40-year-old virgin.
1: Kelly Clarkson! Kelly Clarkson!
0: When he's like about to do a golf shot or something. You,
1: Kelly Clarkson!
4: No!
2: Jazz and AJ in the morning.
0: All right, Dumbass News is next. Window Nation.
1: Window Nation.
0: It is chilly.
1: Yep.
0: It's going to be cold. And then it'll be freezing cold.
1: Great.
0: And as AJ says, would you take your money and just throw it out the window?
1: Don't do that.
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16: Cloudy today with a high in the mid-70s. Checking out the roadways on 95. There's southbound delays from exit 29 down to exit 21. The Merritt Parkway is slow southbound from Route 8 down to the Black Rock Turnpike. 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With PLR Traffic, I'm John Lynch.
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0: Yeah.
17: Dumbass.
0: All right, a woman arrested after driving almost 5 miles with her boyfriend on the car hood.
1: Oh. Went from shotgun to hood ornament.
0: Let's go to North Carolina. A woman was arrested after she drove nearly 5 miles with her boyfriend clinging to the hood of her car.
1: That's got to suck.
0: How do you, how does this happen?
1: Yeah. Yeah. Seriously, why wouldn't you, like, at some point when she started moving, jump off? It wasn't like she
0: was
1: driving
0: 60 miles. Why would you
1: jump on? Yeah, exactly. But when she starts moving, jump off.
0: Nowhere in this story does it say she tried to hit him and he ended up on the hood.
1: Right. Save his life.
0: Right. Why would you jump on and let her go?
1: Yeah, let her go.
0: She's clearly nuts.
1: Yes, exactly.
4: Right. She wants to go.
0: Wants to go.
1: Yeah, let her cool off.
4: No reason to be hanging in.
1: Right, she'll come back, say, I'm sorry.
0: The sheriff's office said deputies responded to reports of a domestic incident on a highway Saturday. Janisha Greenfield Williams, 23.
1: Oh, three names. Wow.
0: Was driving with her boyfriend on the hood of the car. She drove recklessly for 4.5 miles, reaching speeds of up to 60 miles an hour.
1: Hopefully not wearing shorts.
0: And swerving.
1: Oh, trying to shake him off. Shake him off. Shake him off.
4: That guy's lucky.
1: Yes.
4: Wow. Yeah. Man.
1: That man's got grip.
0: That's true. His hands are probably sore right now.
1: That's grip, man. He must be like fingers and toes.
4: Rock climber or something.
1: Yeah.
3: You ever been on something and you're like, okay, I got this. Oh, wow. Now it's going too fast.
1: Yes.
3: Yeah. Like that moment.
1: Yes.
0: I used to hop trains, and it was a way to get me from Shelton to Bradley's and Derby.
1: Right, of course, yes. do some shoplifting.
0: Just hop the train and do some shoplifting.
1: Right.
0: And, you know, you hop on the train, and then all of a sudden, it's going too fast.
1: Yeah.
0: And you're like, damn it.
1: It's too late
0: now. I'm in
1: Naugatuck. Yeah. Now I'm in New York City, damn it.
0: So, authorities said her 3-year-old child was also in the car at the time.
1: Watching daddy.
3: Good parenting.
0: Peek-a-boo. Why is daddy outside?
1: Peek-a-boo, daddy. Daddy, why are you in the car, daddy? Daddy, you're wearing shorts and your shorts are blowing up, daddy.
0: Do you think he was on the hood, right? Holding onto the hood.
1: Right.
0: And, you know, most cars have that little flap where you could grab onto it.
1: Yeah, the well where the windshield wipers go.
0: That's right.
1: You can hold on to the end of the hood.
0: If that well isn't there, like, I don't think he's on the car for 4.5 miles.
4: No. There's no way.
1: No, he's actually holding on to the actual arms of the windshield wipers.
4: So, those aren't going to hang in there. Yeah, those aren't that strong.
1: No, they'll come off too.
0: Do you think that she was hitting the windshield washer fluid?
4: Based on everything else you read, 1,000%.
1: Yes.
0: 60 miles an hour and swerving to get rid of him.
1: Yeah.
0: She was hitting those windshield wipers.
1: Yes.
4: Yeah, he's got scraped knuckles from those wiper blades.
1: Yep. And his whole face is all blue. I can't see. I got windshield wipers in my eyes.
0: Oh, my God. Yeah. And what do you yell to her while this is
1: happening? Baby, stop, please. Baby, stop, please. Baby, stop, please. I love you, baby.
0: Hey, how about McDonald's drive-thru? Are you hungry?
1: Your mom is
0: dying.
1: You're pretty. Your mom is pretty. Everybody's pretty.
0: All right, how about Taco Bell?
1: You don't look fat in those jeans.
0: And how about the people who are just like walking down the road like, was there a guy on that car?
1: Did you see that? Yeah.
3: Just 60 miles an hour.
1: They must be filming a movie. It must be a movie they're filming over there.
0: You know, someone yelled out, hey, you know you're on a car.
1: Right. Yeah.
0: No S.
4: Yeah. Oh, thanks, man.
1: Call 911. Yeah, drive by helping. Help.
0: So authorities were able to conduct a traffic safety stop on the car. So she did pull over.
1: Yeah, had you.
0: The man on the car was assessed and released without injuries. Greenfield Williams shockingly, refused to get into the patrol car.
1: Oh.
0: Was eventually taken to county jail, faces several charges, including a felony count of assault with a deadly weapon with intent to kill.
1: Here you go.
0: Assault with a deadly weapon with a minor present.
1: Oh, man. They went right after her.
0: Yeah. Reckless driving to endanger resisting a public officer, misdemeanor crime of domestic violence with multiple traffic violations.
1: I would say you get this, or you could run in the hood 60 miles an hour. See you.
0: That was the book being thrown at her.
1: Oh, yeah, and they nailed her, too. Pretty good. She can't earn that one.
4: Yeah,
1: she
4: did, yeah.
1: Insane.
4: Yeah, definitely the driving force, yes.
0: Yeah.
3: Love makes you do crazy things, but I've never... I've never ridden on the hood of a car.
1: Yeah, no, I'm let go. Mm-hmm. Yeah.
0: But, so you know, car moves, I just would love to be the cop who finally pulls her over and says, all right, what's the deal here?
1: Yeah.
0: Because she has a whole story that she thinks is justified to have a human being on the hood of her car
1: at
0: 60 miles an hour. Do you know what he did?
1: Right.
4: He ate my Cheesecake Factory leftovers.
1: Right, right.
4: I was thinking about them all day.
1: He ate the last slice of pizza.
0: I'm guessing this is cheating or a text exchange that she read that was like, you keep, what?
1: Yeah.
4: That's from 2017.
0: I'm out of here.
3: You like Kelly
0: no,
3: Clarkson.
0: Don't go.
4: I don't know her.
0: Was that the sound of the guy falling off the car?
3: Yeah, I think so.
4: That was it.
18: Chaz and AJ in the morning.
0: All right. On the board is next.
1: Hey, it's AJ. 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
16: Cloudy today with a high in the mid-70s. Checking out the roadways on 95. There's southbound delays from exit 29 down to exit 21. The Merritt Parkway is slowed southbound from Route 8 down to the Black Rock Turnpike. 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With PLR Traffic, I'm John Lynch.
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0: On the board today, the junk we don't throw out.
1: Oh.
0: Think about your junk drawer.
1: Right.
0: Mm-hmm. AJ, think about your house.
1: My entire house and garage. Yes.
0: Mm.
1: And basement.
0: What are those things?
1: Yeah.
0: Like, why do I still have this?
1: Right. May come back someday.
0: Yeah.
1: I may fit in that someday.
0: 877-764-2535. Would old clothes count as junk that we don't throw out?
1: I mean,
0: would that be on the board?
3: They're definitely things that we should throw out, but I think that these are more things that are going to end up in like your cup holder, the bottom of a purse, or like a backpack.
0: Oh my God. You know, yeah. I had the, my last car before I sold it. I had it for like 12 years or something. Yeah. It was over 10.
1: Yeah.
0: I think 13 years.
1: Yeah.
0: In that center console when I opened it.
1: Oh, yeah.
0: I was
1: right.
0: I was like, wow.
1: Jimmy Hoffa.
0: What is?
3: Yep.
1: Yeah.
0: What is going on here?
1: Right. The search.
0: Yeah, I'm going through it. I'm like, oh my God, this feels like a little bit like a jungle.
1: Right. Kind of like your past history all come to life.
0: Yeah. I'm going through it. I'm like, what is all this stuff?
1: Yeah. A lost civilization.
3: A golf tee.
1: Right.
0: An old tiny little flashlight.
3: Right, yeah. Right.
1: Yeah.
0: I mean, I've never used this.
1: Right. Several pieces of change that are mysteriously welded to the bottom.
0: Four or five pens that haven't been able to write since the Carter administration.
1: Right, right. Receipts for I don't know what.
0: Yeah.
1: Yeah.
0: Lots of change.
1: Bottle tops, a candy wrapper.
3: Is this a bread clip?
1: Right. Right. Baby's arm holding an apple.
0: Aaronette.
6: Morning. How about like your old phone or the charger for it?
1: Oh, yeah. I've got three of mine.
0: Is that on the board?
3: It absolutely is. Cables for electronics you no longer own. I think we all have a doom box of cables that you're like, well, I have to save this.
1: Yeah.
3: I'm going to have to buy another charger if I don't.
1: Right. The cable's good. But the phone sucked. I mean, the charger sucked.
3: The phone's 5 years old. You haven't had the phone since. You don't have the charger that connects to that specific phone anymore. You still got
1: the
3: charger.
1: I'm just going to raise my hand each time we have one. Yeah, I got that.
0: Yeah, just keep your hands up then.
1: I got that.
0: I'm a former wedding DJ, so I have boxes of cables.
1: Oh, wow. Yep.
0: That they somehow think will be used
1: exactly
0: at some point in the future.
1: Right, maybe donate those.
4: They might go back to this technology. You never know.
1: You never know, right?
7: If we go up the grid, I'm ready.
0: If I start wiring up something old, I'm going to need this.
1: Yes.
0: Oh, man.
3: It has worked once or twice. Like, you know, you have some random connection, and you're like, oh, now I have to do it all the time. I have a milk crate filled with, you know, quarter inch to XLR.
1: And you feel like a genius if it does work. Yeah. Yes.
0: I should take a picture of all the cables I have down in my basement.
1: Wow.
0: Aaronette, good job. Thank you. April.
8: Hey, good morning, guys. Good morning. How old takeout menus?
1: Old takeout menus. Oh, I got a bunch of those.
0: Oh.
1: Hand up. Yep.
0: Just keep your hands up.
1: Even places.
0: Dude, your whole house is a drunk drawer.
1: No, it's a museum. I've got place restaurants that closed a long time ago. I refuse to live like the old times.
0: Yeah.
1: Yep.
0: I think that this has to be on there. Is it on the board?
3: So I'm going to put that along with like the condiment packets from restaurants.
0: Okay.
3: That's AJ. Like,
0: Just
8: day,
0: keep your hands up. Thank you. Don't do this.
2: I'll lose circulation.
0: It's distracting. Either keep your hands up or keep them down.
1: Okay, I just say virtual hand up. How's that?
0: Okay. We know.
1: Yes.
0: We know that everything on this board and everything that's called in right. will be in your house in the in plenty.
1: Did you notice? Did you know that duck sauce somehow turns clear again?
3: All the ducks run out of it.
0: Oh my God! Can we do a bit where you just collect a bunch of the junk that's in your house and bring it in, and we can look through and just say, "Why is it here?"
1: I know we got to leave it here. Cool.
0: Bring it here. Bring it here.
1: Right. Mm.
0: All right. All right. So we got the condiments,
4: mm-hmm. sauce packets,
0: and we're gonna put the menus into that same.
3: I'll put
0: category.
3: The menus yeah. into the restaurant
1: they together.
3: Accoutrements.
0: Yeah. And like you said, some of the restaurants aren't even open anymore.
1: My
0: like
1: favorite,
0: gone.
1: My favorite Greek restaurant, man. Why'd you leave me?
0: Yeah.
1: Yes.
3: The TGI Fridays sauce packet still laying around somewhere.
1: I'm not that bad.
0: Whoa, your hands down for this one?
1: Thank you. Yeah, see, it can happen.
0: All right. The junk we don't throw out. Joe on the road.
9: Hey, how you doing, guys?
0: Hello, morning.
9: Checks. Old checks.
1: Hand is down this way.
9: Checkbooks?
1: Yeah. Mm. Yep.
0: Old checks.
1: You know? Like,
0: oh,
1: old checkbooks.
0: You mean after you deposit them?
3: Mm-hmm.
9: Right. And then they used to send them back.
0: Oh, you know? No, that's remember that's different, though, isn't it?
1: Yeah.
3: So I do money. That. At you know, as a wedding DJ, I do save checks. And I do have them sitting around sometimes because everyone tells you, oh, you have to save those. And then you're like, for what? When? But no, it's not on the list. It's not on the board.
0: All right. So, you know, my problem is when I deposit a check through the banking app.
1: Yeah.
0: I keep the check just in case it doesn't go through.
1: Yes.
0: Like I want it.
1: Yes.
0: And then I look through my stuff and I'm like, oh man, that was like 4 months ago.
3: Yeah. Exactly.
0: Right. Yeah.
9: About matches.
0: Hold on. You can only call in one item at a time.
9: Oh, come on, Chaz. Okay, thanks.
0: All right, Joe. We'll ask.
1: Yes.
0: Matches?
3: Matches are not on there.
0: No.
3: They're functional.
0: Right.
3: You can still use them.
1: Yeah.
0: And when the robots take over, you'll wish you had some matches.
1: Right. Mm-hmm. Cigar, yep.
0: All right. The junk we don't throw out. AJ, you're doing pretty well here. Almost everything except for the TGIF.
1: TGIF,
3: whatever.
1: And the matches.
0: You don't have matches?
1: Yes, no.
0: No matches?
1: No matches, no. No, I have lighters.
0: Oh, who's a fancy boy?
1: But some of them are dead.
0: Nick.
1: They're cool looking.
10: Morning, guys.
0: Hey.
10: How about lumber? I know after a project, I always have like a 3x6 that I plan on using in 12 years.
0: That is mine too.
1: Oh, see, hands down on this one. Yeah,
0: yep. I got that pile. I'm like, you know what? If I need 4 inches of a 2x4,
1: right? I know where to go.
0: You never know when you're gonna need this.
3: Never know.
1: I save this just for
0: the odd triangular corner of the half inch plywood.
1: Yeah.
0: Might need it.
1: Yeah.
10: Yep.
0: Yeah.
10: It comes in handy.
0: Every project house at the end, there's that pile.
1: Yes.
0: It's like, okay, mm-hmm. you're going to the dumpster, but I'll take, you know,
1: bonfire.
0: I'm a hoarder with this stuff. I'll take a couple of the pieces home.
1: I'm thinking bonfire. Yep.
0: On the board?
3: It is not on the board.
0: Not on the board.
3: But it's valid for sure. I mean, that is something that, like,
1: I do not
0: very
1: have
0: good.
3: And you're like, if I only had this quarter inch piece of...
0: Right.
3: Oh!
0: Right. That's all you need.
3: Right. Yeah.
1: My hand is still down on that one.
0: Hunger Man?
11: Hey. How about plastic grocery bags? I've got bags of... Full of bags.
0: Yep. AJ, want to put your hand up?
11: Grocery store.
0: Okay.
1: I have those. But only the kind that have the handles on it. The good ones. Yeah, I call them the Puerto Rican shopping bags. That's what we have.
0: Wait, the ones that you pay for? Not the old plastic ones that they used to give to us.
1: But the, what was it? The Instacart people, they bring the plastic kind with the handles on it.
0: What do you mean with the handles?
3: So they're reusable.
1: Yeah, reusable.
3: They're reusable bags.
1: And I'm like, these are good. I'm going to keep these. Yeah.
0: What do you mean?
1: They're bags, they're plastic bags, but they actually have handles on them. They're like fancier plastic bags. And so I save them.
3: They're just the, like the Tyvek bag, like the nylon.
0: Oh, okay. Yeah. So it's not the CVS bag.
1: No, not the CVS bag. No.
3: Have you been to a Target recently and they've changed all of their like paper bags for like these reusable bags, but everyone just keeps taking them. They're not like, no one's bringing back a Target bag.
1: Yeah.
3: They just have stacks of those reusable bags now.
1: Yeah.
3: I put reusable shopping bags on here because now I think in Connecticut, we all have a million of them.
0: Yeah. Is New York going through that as well?
3: I think so.
1: I believe so, yes.
0: Yeah.
3: See, Tri-state.
1: When I walk in with a reusable bag, you know, security follows me like I'm a shoplifter.
3: That's the thing, too. Carrying a bag into the store feels suspect.
1: Yeah, mm. I had that look. Yeah.
4: I get mad. If I get something from my parents, they put it in a reusable bag. I'm like, why are you giving me another one?
1: That's great for doggy bags. You know, you're leaving the house.
4: Stop it.
1: Care package.
0: So that's on, all right, enough on bags. Is that on the board?
3: That is on the board.
0: Okay. All right, Hunger Man, thank you. Joey in Stratford.
2: Good morning, guys.
0: Hey.
1: Good morning.
2: What about old CDs?
1: I mean, old CDs. Still play them.
2: Like movies or like burnt CDs. I have like a full freight in my closet full of just CDs from way back.
0: You're talking to people who don't think that's junk.
1: No.
0: That is not going to be on the board.
1: Yeah.
3: When my parents moved out of their house recently, my dad was like, I'm throwing away all of our CDs. And they had piles of music. It's where I got my music taste from.
0: Just go get them.
3: I took them all.
0: Yeah, you take them all.
3: I took them all. Yeah. I'm like, I can't throw
0: this
3: these out.
0: This is not garbage.
3: Yeah.
0: Yeah. Yeah. Even though you'll never use them again.
1: Yeah. Good chambers.
0: I took albums. I moved them from Connecticut to Texas, back to Connecticut, to California, to Long Island.
1: Wow.
0: Back to Connecticut, to another place in Connecticut. Then finally, I'm like, I'm good.

0: We just had a weird conversation here about Eddie Vedder and Chris Cornell, and we were like, if you had to pick one of them to die, like,
1: who would it be first?
0: It wouldn't be Chris Cornell.
1: Nope, didn't see that coming at all.
0: That voice is just, it's a treasure.
1: Powerful.
0: You know?
2: Legendary.
0: Right. Weird. Sorry.
1: Yeah. Oops.
0: We don't want anyone to die.
1: Exactly right. Never. No.
0: Chaz and AJ in the morning. We're talking about the top things, the junk we don't throw out.
1: Yes.
0: Brian's doing the list. What do we get so far?
2: So far, we got reusable shopping bags, cables for the electronics you no longer own, and condiment packets and used menus.
0: All right, coming up at 7 in news, you know, Selma Blair, she had that on Delta flight meltdown.
1: Meltdown, yes.
0: She was in court yesterday,
1: oh,
0: and we have a high-powered New York attorney
1: cool
0: to weigh in. Was Selma's attorney genius or opposite? Gary and Shelton.
3: Good morning, guys.
0: Good morning.
1: Morning, Gary.
3: How about the Tupperware that doesn't have the matching lids?
1: Oh, yeah.
0: Oh, boy.
1: Yeah.
0: All that drawer full of stuff that doesn't match.
1: Yeah, I got it all stacked up. Yep.
3: Tons of it.
1: Yep.
0: AJ thinks this whole segment's about his house.
1: It seems like it. Not all of it. There was a couple they didn't have, but yes, I do have the Tupperware because it comes in handy.
0: Yeah.
1: You know?
0: But if the lids don't match.
3: My mom tried to give me some Tupperware back, and I was like, no, I don't want it.
1: Yeah.
0: Mm.
1: Yeah. Also, it's a good bowl.
0: No, but do you have so much Tupperware that if your house caught on fire, it'd be black smoke?
3: Absolutely.
0: Okay, good.
1: Yeah.
2: Yeah.
1: And one sucks in my kitchen, probably, yeah.
2: It's a lot.
1: Yeah. Yes.
0: Yeah. Yep. Is that on the board?
2: No, it is not.
0: Wow.
2: Oh. No.
3: Wow.
0: Thank you, Gary.
3: All right.
0: But it's everything. It's all the plastic
2: from
0: all like, restaurant takeout stuff.
1: I mean, who hasn't had cereal out of a Cool Whip container that had orange spaghetti things on it?
0: Cool Whip? That's fancy. Cool How about whip. A Frisbee?
1: Cool Whip.
0: Ever eat Cheerios out of a Frisbee?
1: When I was really young, yes.
0: Chaz and AJ. Oh, boy.
1: Bless you.
4: Good morning.
1: Morning.
0: Hi.
4: Thank you. I got used birthday candles.
1: Oh, yeah.
2: Oh, man.
1: Well, you got to save one if it's for good luck.
0: No, that's a good one to have, but you don't want to have too many.
1: No.
0: But, like, if you have three or four, that's enough to cover a cake. And it's important at times. It's like, oh, man, you got any candles?
1: Right. Right.
0: You forgot it was their birthday. We'll just put it on the dessert. And
1: there's three candles. You're 15. Each one represents 5 years. You do the math real quick.
0: On the board?
2: It is not on the board, no. But that is
4: good. Oh, God.
0: That is a top junk. Junk drawer item.
1: Yes.
2: Birthday candles.
1: Use the same place to keep the cutlery. It's in that drawer.
0: Scott in Smithtown.
5: Good morning, everybody. How are you?
0: Hey, how you doing?
1: Morning.
5: I can't complain. How about the good old tape measure that's always in the junk drawer?
0: That's important.
1: Yeah.
0: I'm using that all the time, no? Yeah.
1: I use it every now and then. Every now and then. No.
0: What do you use it?
1: You don't want to know.
0: Remind me never to borrow your tape measure.
2: You don't want to throw that out, though. These are things you want to...
0: AJ's like, all right, that part isn't shrinking.
1: You want to measure progress.
0: Okay. Who knew this would be weird? Thank you, AJ.
1: Like no guy ever does that.
2: You got to mark it on the door.
0: I haven't measured my... Wiener
1: ever?
0: Oh, all right. Maybe 1986.
1: Okay.
0: You know,
1: I mean, I do it on a daily basis, but I've done it before. Yeah.
0: Why would I think you do it on a daily basis?
1: I don't know. Just putting it out there.
0: When's the last time you did it?
1: Like a year or two ago.
0: For what reason?
1: I was bored.
2: A year or two.
1: So, on the board.
0: Yeah. No, I like this.
1: Okay.
0: Don't you think that's weird?
1: Not the time, no. I mean, looking back now,
2: it's interesting to be an adult and just keep measuring it.
1: Yeah.
2: You know?
1: Just curiosity. You know, as you get older, you want to know if this thing stole, our thing stole, you know, up to par.
2: You do lose height as you get older.
1: Right.
2: So,
1: right.
0: Right.
1: And as you lose height, though, that makes it seem bigger.
0: All right. Is that on the board? I'm guessing tape measure not on the board.
2: No, it's functional. It's something you don't want to throw out.
0: Yeah, it's not junk.
1: Right.
0: All right, Scott. Thank you, brother. And sorry at the same time.
1: Yeah.
0: Fish nipples.
6: Good morning, everybody.
1: Good morning.
6: I'm going to go with cardboard boxes.
0: cardboard box. What do you mean, like from Amazon or whatever?
7: Well, I work at a supply company, and we save all our boxes that are in good shape so we can ship stuff back out with them. And we also do that at home. We save good boxes.
1: Yeah.
0: Yeah, for business makes sense.
1: Home, that's weird.
7: Yeah,
1: well, it's a fire waiting to happen. Yeah.
0: All right, is that on the board?
2: It is definitely on the board.
0: Oh,
7: nice. Wow.
2: I'll tell you why. The millennial plight is saving every phone box that you've ever had.
0: Oh,
2: every laptop,
0: box,
2: any electronic. You save the box for some reason because you're going to need it when you resell it.
1: When you move.
2: Yeah.
0: The iPhone box is so nice.
2: It's a really nice box.
0: You don't want to throw it in a garbage.
2: You don't want to throw it out.
0: Yeah. And I never use it again.
1: Yeah.
0: It just sits there.
1: All my old phones sitting in their original boxes.
0: Really?
1: I put them back in there.
0: You know what? You're going to be one of those guys like 30 years from now. It's like, wow, he has an original iPhone 3
1: exactly.
0: in the box.
1: I have my Razer, Motorola Razer phone.
0: You do? Nice.
1: I have it still, yes. In the box.
0: Any reason for this?
1: I never knew what to do with them. I don't just toss them. Cause like,
0: I have a feeling when the robots take over, AJ's going to have complete communications.
1: Right.
0: He's got analog gear.
1: Everything. Right. Right.
0: You He'll be the guy in the basement talking to like China.
1: Exactly. Help. We need help.
2: You got a ham radio down there?
1: Exactly.
0: He's that wacky guy.
1: Yeah.
0: Like, you know, you're whatever.
1: I'm the doc.
0: I'm going down a different road now. All right. We're talking about the junk we don't throw out. John Miller Place.
8: Hey, good morning, crew.
0: Hey.
8: All right, I got a dark horse here because a few of the ones I was going to go with were taken. I have a ton of old mass cards. I just feel guilty throwing them away. Even though it was my friend's uncle from 2009, I'm like,
1: The funeral prayer card.
0: I know. Isn't that weird? I do the same thing. But I have a folder for them now.
1: Yeah.
0: I don't know. When am I ever going to pull the folder out and say, let's think about dead people for a while.
1: It's a keepsake, though, in remembrance of that person.
0: Yeah.
1: Because their name's on it and everything else. Is
0: laminated. You have the dates, you have their birthday, you have their end date.
1: It's a good photo of them, usually.
0: Really? I never get one with a photo of them.
1: I guess Italians and Puerto Ricans do that, but yeah, we put the photo on there, the person smiling and looking healthy.
0: Yeah,
9: most of mine have pictures.
1: Yeah.
0: Yeah, I haven't looked at mine in a while, so I don't know. I have to go and reflect.
1: Yeah.
0: Is that on a board? No?
2: But yes? Yeah. I'm going to put that under cards. Like, so birthday cards and holiday cards and
1: death cards.
2: Hotel key cards.
1: Right.
2: And any cards. Kind of just cards. Like, we all save them, and you never know when's the best time to throw out a birthday card, right? You're like, okay, it's a week after my birthday.
0: No, they expire.
2: You know,
0: they're on the counter, and then it's like, we need the space.
1: Mine slipped from last year.
2: Oh, look how nice. Okay, it's time to go.
0: Yeah. How many, will you keep your birthday, Christmas cards, all that stuff?
1: Yeah, I do. I think there's a stack.
0: You probably only need 1,000 square feet of house, but
1: probably,
0: the rest of it's for your junk.
1: Exactly, yes. Right. We have one magic.
0: All right, John, thank you. All right, one more, then we'll wrap it up. Tom, whereabouts on the island are you?
10: I'm driving on Patchogue Mount Sinai Road right now.
0: Oh, fun. All right, what do you think?
10: Yeah. I think condoms.
1: You keep old condoms?
0: Condoms. You mean not used?
10: Every man saves their condoms, especially the one in a wallet. That's the worst place to keep it.
0: Oh.
1: Yeah.
0: That's when you were a teenager and you were just very hopeful.
1: Yes. You want that round circle visible on your wallet.
0: That's right.
1: That lets you know you're a man.
0: That's right.
1: That's right.
0: What I got.
1: I have action, man.
0: Right.
1: Yeah. Uh-huh.
10: I'm 41. I'm married to a lawyer, and I'm still hopeful.
0: Carry around your condoms, do you?
10: Sometimes.
0: Okay. All right. Hey. On the board?
2: It is not on the board.
1: Wow, what a surprise.
0: Not on the board.
2: Yeah.
1: That's up for certain.
0: All right.
10: Have a great day, guys.
0: All right, Tom, thank you. Appreciate you. All right, what did we miss?
2: So we missed instruction manuals. We all have a lot of those lying around. Single socks without partners.
1: Oh, yeah.
2: Mystery screws, nuts and bolts. Old cough drops and candy. And then receipts from purchases you can't remember making.
0: Oh, yeah.
1: Yep.
0: I save restaurant receipts. I don't know why. Then I end up throwing them out.
1: Exactly.
0: I mean, it's all on the app now. All right. Coming up in news, Selma Blair in court after her in-flight meltdown. Was her attorney genius or the opposite? We have a high-powered New York attorney up next.
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0: That tree hanging over your house, it's not going to get any smaller. 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
13: Tomorrow, some of us will wake up and it will be our last day on this earth. It will be unexpected and without warning. 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
16: Friday today with highs in the mid-70s. Checking out the roads on 95. There's southbound delays from exit 29 down to exit 18. Route 8 is heavy southbound heading into 95. The Bear Parkway is slow southbound into the Black Rock Turnpike. 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
0: Is Selma Blair the gold standard of humanity? Her attorney thinks so. We're talking about the actress who bit and injured people on a flight to JFK. She kicked police and nurses. This is her. This is the gold standard of humanity.
18: Can you pull upstairs down in person to the
0: people? Sounds like she's with a giant cricket.
19: Yeah.
0: Here's attorney Julie Rendleman on the show. Good morning. Hey, thanks for coming on. We appreciate it.
20: Sure.
0: What'd you think of that attorney's approach?
20: Sometimes one is speechless.
19: Right.
20: Yeah.
0: Let me read for everybody what he said. Quote, consider her body of work and what she's done for people. This is someone we should look up to. She is the gold standard.
19: Lord.
20: Yeah, I don't think that he's actually a criminal attorney, that attorney. There were two attorneys that were speaking. The first one did a little better. He wasn't very familiar with state court, so it seemed like he was a little off. But there was really no reason for this attorney to jump in, especially in front of this judge who's pretty no-nonsense and was going to bite his head off. I mean, there was no question she was going to bite his head off.
0: Oh, really? Are you familiar with this judge?
20: Yeah, and I, by the way, she had already made a ruling, so they should have decided who was going to go. No one wants to hear from two attorneys. No one wants to hear from any attorney sometimes, but right. No one wants to hear from two attorneys. And he jumped in after she had already made her ruling to see if he could change her mind. I didn't think it was the best approach.
0: That's even worse.
19: Never works, yeah.
0: And I think you're being very polite.
19: Yeah.
20: I think I'm being very polite, yeah.
0: Yeah,
19: yes. and really good, too.
0: Oh, man. So this is a person who, in 2016, she launched into a horrible meltdown in front of her four-year-old son on a Delta flight. She claimed she had mixed alcohol with medication and then blacked out. She bit other celebrities. She bit Sienna Miller, Seth MacFarlane, Kate Moss. So these are the ones that we know about. So this person has a history of meltdowns.
19: Yeah.
0: And clearly not the first time she's melted down on a plane.
19: She's a biting hazard, yes.
20: I admit that I feel sympathy for her. I think, I think she was diagnosed in 2018, but I do wonder if potentially it existed sooner than that or earlier than that. And I do know that, like, MS, if not treated, can have kind of those aggressive mood swings, impulsivity. So I do have sympathy. I actually felt more sympathy for her when her attorneys were speaking, just because I felt like they weren't doing right by her. So.
0: Yeah. Does the medical emergency get you off from assault? Can that excuse an assault?
20: I mean, I think, look, she has a federal case and she has a state case. The state case, I think, the DA's office is very open to mental health issues, medical issues that might have provoked this attack. Keep in mind, she's charged in state court with what happens after the plane. So she's charged with what happens on her way to the hospital and while at the hospital.
0: Kicking the cop, kicking the nurse.
19: Yeah.
20: Correct. And so, I there's no question she was in the midst of some type of medical or mental health episode. I don't know if drugs or alcohol were involved this time. And that could also be a factor in terms of what the DA's view is on this case.
0: Her lawyer said that the assaults were intentional. Is that a good argument? I mean, it seems like she only injured people who were, like, in her circle.
19: Right. Then biting her.
0: Trying to calm her down.
20: Yeah, I don't really understand exactly what went down on the plane. I don't know that... the only issue when it comes to bail is whether or not someone is going to return to court. So that is one potential argument. I would have preferred to save that for later and been a bit more subdued in terms of my approach. Because, look, the fact that she's an actress, you could use that to say there's nowhere for her to hide. So it's not like she can evade going to court. They would know exactly where she was. But I'm not sure that you know, describing her as the gold standard and talking about her plethora of work is going to be effective.
0: I see what you're saying. So yesterday was just set bail, let's get out of here.
20: Exactly. It was also a PR effort on the part of her attorneys to kind of give, the press a better version of what happened.
1: Would something like this put on a no-fly list from now on?
20: I'm going to doubt it, but I think it's going to take her a little while to be able to fly.
0: I would say if I'm Delta, yeah. I'm like, hey, we're good.
1: Yeah, this is the second time on a plane.
20: Delta,
1: on
20: Delta.

0: her. Even when, I don't know if you saw when she's leaving the courtroom, she has difficulty walking, you know, and this is after treatment. And so I'm sure that there is going to be lengthy, lengthy discussions in regards to mitigation to avoid her walking away with any jail time.
1: Would you have advised her to, like, check into a rehab or into a psych unit or into something?
0: It's a good question. I don't know the answer because, again, I don't know if she was using alcohol or drugs. I don't know if they're accurate that the failure to take the medication had such an impact on her behavior. I'm not fully understanding why she wouldn't have taken her medication if she knew it was something she needed in order to get through a flight.
1: Right. So if you don't take your medication and then something bad happens, like whether it's a car accident or it's an assault, it's your problem, right? Because you didn't take it. You're responsible.
0: I'm not sure I see it that way. I think it's a factor, but I also think that she may not. I don't know that she would necessarily know that a failure to take medication would cause whatever behavior. And I'm not saying that's true. I'm not a doctor. I just know from what I've read in the past about what can happen with MS.
1: Well, if she had a drink or two or three on the plane, that's a problem for her, right?
0: It is a problem for her. Again, if she has an alcohol problem, for example, that's mitigation that the defense would use, you know, to try to, if she's going to get into rehab now. I know in the last case in 2016, she was drinking. I don't know if that was the case here.
1: We have attorney Julie Rendleman on. She has her own law firm in New York City. She's used to high profile cases.
2: Yes.
1: Would you take this case or would you be like, nah, I'm good?
0: I would take it. Sorry. Yeah, of course I would take it. I think that it's a defensible case. You know, you just have to approach it the right way.
1: Yeah, but this is a client that, I mean, it seems like it's going to be, I asked you to do this.
2: Yeah, right.
1: Did
2: yeah.
1: you do that? You right. know, it's yeah. going to be one of these troublesome clients.
2: Yeah.
0: I'm not sure. Like, I don't know that we know that. I think she's been represented by these guys, or at least one of them, for quite a period of time. So they probably have a decent relationship. You just want someone that, especially with criminal defense in New York, you really want someone that is experienced in that setting.
1: If you're sitting next to a person like this on a plane, what do you do?
2: Keep your hands to yourself, one thing.
1: Well, don't get into it with them, right? Because if you're trying to help, like, the flight attendants, and you start wrestling with this person,
2: yeah,
1: now you're in trouble, right?
2: Assault charges, maybe? I don't know.
0: Well, I mean, again, I know she, like, there's a claim, I think even from, you know, one of the operators that she, like, had slammed her head at one point. I don't know if it was, they're describing this, her purposely doing, it's just not clear to me exactly what went down that caused the behavior. I don't know if she out of nowhere attacked or someone came to try to help her and she responded. You know, but all this, I think, is going to come to
1: light. Let's assume because this has happened before on a plane, and she has admittedly bitten celebrities.
2: Yeah.
1: That she started it.
2: It's like her hallmark. Yeah.
1: Yeah. It seems like, you know, no meds, maybe some booze.
2: Right.
1: And anxiety to be on a plane.
2: She tried to open the door.
1: With MS.
2: Yeah.
1: She tried to open the freaking door.
2: Yeah, that's a no-no. Yeah.
1: And there's going to be video of all this.
2: Yeah.
1: So she definitely wants to plead out, right? She doesn't want to go to trial.
0: I don't think you're going to see a trial in either of these cases.
1: Yeah, yeah.
0: When we talk about pleading out, I think it looks very different. You know, it's not necessarily that she's pleading to something that's going to... I mean, they talked about her looking at 2 to 7. I don't foresee, based on what I've heard so far, that she's going to jail. Even though there's a 2016 incident, she's never been arrested before. I don't think. I don't know what happened on that 2016 one. I don't remember her being arrested for that.
1: Yeah.
0: So I don't foresee jail, but, you know, I'm always wrong. So.
1: Well, there's a good pitch, right?
0: That's going to be my slogan. That's my slogan.
1: Yeah,
0: I'm always wrong.
2: It's on a business card.
1: I'm always wrong.
2: Right.
1: if a flight has to be diverted

0: Does that yeah. person have to pay the bill?
1: I thought you were asking the wrong person. I don't know.
0: Yeah.
2: What a person
1: to
2: your lawyer.
1: I assume they should have to pay.
2: Yeah.
0: Right. Now, I always wonder about that because we do stories all the time. A flight had to be diverted because of a nutbag.
2: Yeah.
0: And I'm like, does said nutbag have to pay for the...
1: There might be some fines involved. Yeah. I don't know. And again, it depends because sometimes the diversion is just purely medical.
0: Yeah, that's one thing. Like if they had too much to drink and now they're going crazy and have to be duct taped to a seat.
2: And then the pilot. Yeah.
0: Right. And then they land at a different airport and now you got to get all these people back to on course.
2: Yeah.
0: It's a big expense.
1: Right. Well, then maybe each person can sue.
2: Yeah. Well, the 2016 thing, she was actually taken off the plane on a stretcher. Apparently, she had alcohol and mixed with the medicine, and she passed out, blacked out. So she didn't get arrested for that. So this is her first arrest on a plane.
0: Okay.
2: Yeah.
1: Yeah. I think there's an impulsivity issue, which she kind of speaks about. Yeah. You know, I think she wrote a book about it.
0: She mentioned it in her book that she has difficulty with social interactions
2: and alcohol.
0: Don't get on a plane.
2: Yeah, don't.
0: Don't drink.
1: Right, I mean, right.
0: Take your meds.
2: Yeah, have some juice.
0: You already know.
2: Have some Gatorade.
0: You have this problem.
2: Right.
0: Be an adult.
1: Yeah.
2: Who's a big girl?
1: I think we all know that people don't recognize their faults and do it again and again.
0: Well, it seems like she got celebrity treatment the first time. She gets carried off on a stretcher.
2: Yeah.
0: Never charged.
2: So it was a big mistake.
1: Again, I would have been charged.
2: Yeah.
1: You might have been charged.
2: Seriously, yes.
1: But again, I think that was viewed as a potential mental health breakdown. So you might be right that she was treated as a celebrity. But I've seen in the past people get breaks when it's like some type of mental health breakdown.
0: What do you think the biggest mistake people make after being arrested for assault?
1: Other than hitting the officer, that's
0: a good one.
2: That's a biggie. Yeah.
0: First of all, don't resist.
2: Right. Yeah. Be nice to the officer.
0: Don't fight with the officer.
2: Right.
1: Don't fight with the officer.
2: Comply.
1: Don't resist.
2: Yes.
0: Okay.
1: And don't say a word to him.
2: Right.
0: Don't say a word. Just get your lawyer in the room.
2: And don't bite. Yes.
1: Try not to bite.
2: Yes.
0: What about you're about to be arrested for assault, but you haven't been arrested yet. They're just in the asking you questions phase.
2: About it. Yeah.
0: And you're thinking,
1: don't say a word.
0: Don't say it.
2: Oh.
1: That's a hard one. That's a hard one, though.
0: This is before you were read your rights.
2: Right. Have a Twix.
0: This is when they're assessing the situation, and you're thinking...
1: It's a really good question with not an easy answer, because the problem is there are cross complaints, you know, where two people are charged with behavior towards each other. And so if you just sit back and don't say a word... and then you're the one arrested with the bruises all over you. So it is a tough, that is the one scenario that's a tough one.
0: Mm.
1: Other than that, don't say a word.
0: Don't say a word. Get your attorney. Call Julie.
2: Yes.
1: Yeah, because what was my tagline? I can't even remember anymore.
0: You're always wrong.
2: Yeah.
1: I'm always wrong.
2: Right.
1: I'm always wrong.
2: Right.
0: I love it. Thank you for coming on and waking up for us. Appreciate it. Attorney Julie Rendleman.
1: No problem.
0: We're going to link up to you on the radio station website.
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16: Cloudy today with a high in the mid-70s on 95. It's stop and go southbound from exit 29 down through exit 11. 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
0: Okay.
17: Dumbass.
0: Thank you. I ain't saying Porsche, but that's how you say it, right?
2: Yeah, I say Porsche.
0: You say Porsche? Yeah. I say Porsche.
2: It's supposed to be a Porsche. I'm like, shut up.
0: I was corrected Saturday.
2: It's really?
0: It's Porsche.
2: Oh, please, Porsche.
0: I'm like,
2: where's the A?
0: Is it?
2: Where's the A?
0: Like, I'm a dude.
2: Yeah. Yeah.
0: Porsche.
2: It's P-Orsch.
0: Are you supposed to say Porsche?
2: It's P-Orsch.
0: Brian, what do you say?
18: I say Porsche.
2: Yeah.
18: I say Porsche.
2: Yeah.
0: Ruth?
19: Porsche.
0: Porsche.
2: Porsche, yeah.
0: Phil?
20: I say Porsche.
2: Yeah.
20: Porsche. And if someone corrects me, I go, okay.
2: Yeah.
0: Yeah.
20: All right.
0: Porsche.
2: Yeah, I say Porsche. I say GMC.
18: If you own one, you say Porsche.
20: I think that's usually what it is.
2: No, because you don't. You say Porsche.
0: All right. So a Porsche driver was encouraged to do something cool. So he rolls up to a light.
2: Yeah.
0: And our kid's in the corner.
2: Yeah.
0: And they're like, do something cool, you know?
2: Yeah.
0: Hit it.
2: Right.
0: And,
2: gets in your head. Yep.
0: Yeah. So it's like, do something cool. And, he tried to do something cool and it didn't work out. Okay, first
2: what
0: of all,
2: what the hell he say?
0: What is happening?
2: He's barking.
20: I thought he said gun that thing.
18: They are saying skirt that
20: bitch. Oh, okay.
0: What?
18: Skirt that bitch.
0: Skirt. What does that mean?
18: Skirt. Make the tires like spin.
0: Oh my god.
2: Seriously? Just say do a burnout.
18: Skirt that bitch.
2: Yeah, do a donut.
0: So no, burnout is antiquated, but right. Skirt.
2: Yeah. Hey. Smoke them up.
0: Right.
11: Now you lit.
0: By the way, yeah, like that's how I sound after I take a slice of pizza that's really hot.
11: Oh my god, it's hot.
2: Trying to choose the teeth, yes.
11: Bite my tongue. Right. Bite my tongue.
20: Like, they're on the side of the road. They're just trying to get some free entertainment out of this evening.
2: And, they're filming.
20: Yeah, of course.
2: Yes.
0: All the phones are out.
20: Yeah.
0: Yeah.
11: Now you lit.
19: You lit.
11: Yeah,
20: we lit. Stir it up. Everybody sobered up real quick.
2: You now own lawn art.
18: You did skirt that bit.
20: Right into the outdoor restaurant setup.
2: Now you got a two-wheeler. Yep.
0: Oh.
2: Yeah, proud owner of a two-wheeler.
20: They had those, like, heater lamps. Yeah. He was taking those.
2: Yeah, those big, like, planter things.
20: Gone.
2: Yeah. Took them all out.
0: Were there any people there?
2: No, luckily.
20: I think it was, like, 1 a.m. Yeah. I don't think anyone was sitting outside.
2: Yeah, he just, like, totally ruined everything on the sidewalk.
0: Have you ever done that? You're trying to be cool in front of people and you screw up?
2: Not like that, no.
0: No, not like that.
20: No way.
2: No. Only once I went to go forward, forgot I had in reverse and hit a fence behind me.
0: I just got this brand new IROC and I had a girl and I wanted to impress her and I was not used to this car. It had a lot of power.
2: Power!
0: For what I was used to at the time.
2: Yeah.
0: And, so I thought, I'm gonna do a hole shot around the corner.
2: Yeah.
0: And man, that ass end got away from me.
2: Oh, it fished.
0: I just dinged the front right corner of a telephone pole. Oh. I hit with the telephone pole.
2: You kissed it.
0: I put a little dent in the car.
2: Yeah. Oh.
0: Brand new car.
2: Oh.
0: So I feel for this dude.
2: Yeah.
19: Oh my God.
0: Oh my God.
20: I mean, it was carnage.
2: Oh, yeah.
0: Yeah.
2: That thing is pretty bad.
0: Yeah.
2: Yep.
0: Chaz and AJ.
21: Hey, I was sitting behind you at the tavern in Oxford on Saturday, and I heard you get corrected, and I wanted to turn around and say, you sound like a douche.
0: Well, it was my cousin.
2: Right.
21: Oh, that's what I thought. You guys looked like maybe you were related.
0: Yeah, we're more brothers than cousins.
2: Yeah, it's true.
0: But I don't think he was telling me to talk like that. He was saying the proper pronunciation is that.
2: Right.
0: That would have been hysterical if you turned around and said, you sound like a douche.
2: Douche, right. It's just kind of the same. Yep.
0: That's great.
21: All right, see you later, guys.
0: Thank you.
2: Wow.
0: James.
22: Good morning, guys.
0: Hey, how you doing?
22: Those teenagers sound like when Chaz went up in the K&J tree service bucket truck.
11: Now you lit.
18: He was lit.
0: He was lit.
2: Oh yeah,
0: he definitely
2: he
0: did.
2: Lit everything. He also moved real estate. It was great.
0: Thank you, James.
20: Yep. Oh yeah, he did.
2: Oh yeah,
20: redecorated.
2: Chaz and AJ. Yeah, he pours the whole front end.
0: Chaz and AJ.
2: Person?
23: Good morning. This is Ali from Bridgeport.
0: Hey, Ali.
23: What's going on?
2: You called us. What's up?
23: I just read on the news that somebody just crashed a $3 million Bugatti in Miami.
2: Oh.
0: It just happened?
23: I think it happened yesterday.
0: Okay. Because last week or the week before, we had a story. We never got to it. What car was that, Phil? Do you remember?
20: Oh man, it got rear-ended.
0: It was like a $4 million car.
20: They're doing like a
0: test or whatever.
20: Yeah, they have it on camera and they just want the car going by and the car behind it was
0: like a Subaru
20: attention.
0: Or something. It's like an $8 car and boom.
20: Right into the back.
23: Yeah, this wasn't rear-ended. The front end was all smashed up.
0: Ugh.
2: Oh yeah. A $3 million Bugatti Chiron just crashed on Miami Street. A rare one. That does not look good at all.
23: I think this person is a dumbass.
2: Yeah.
23: Not with the Porsche.
2: Right.
0: Porsche.
2: Yeah, he's going to be walking. Yes.
0: Yeah. All right. Thank you, Ali.
1: Oh.
23: All right. Bye.
0: All right. We'll see you.
2: Yeah. Just the wheel alone on a Bugatti costs $250,000.
0: What?
2: Just one wheel on a Bugatti costs
0: $250,000.
2: Yes. $250,000. Yeah.
0: Wait, that mathematically doesn't make sense.
2: Why is that?
0: Because that would be $1 million just for the wheels.
2: Yep.
0: So the car's $2 million and the wheels are $1 million.
2: Yep.
0: Really?
2: All four, yeah. Yeah. This is why you don't go on sidewalks.
0: So the engine, the seats, the body, all the technology.
2: Yeah.
0: That's only $2 million.
2: Yep,
0: the tires are $1 million.
2: Yep. I remember one time seeing this one mechanic talking about the Bugatti, and he mentioned that there were $250,000 each wheel. I was just like, I'm like, that's like almost the price of my house. You know?
0: Right.
2: For one wheel, yeah.
1: Yeah. That's a lot of money.
2: I'll never own one, obviously. Thank you.
0: Imagine being in a car, like having no insurance, and then you smash into some car like this, like a collector's item.
2: Yeah, you just run into traffic. Forget it.
0: Yeah.
2: Beep,
0: yeah.
2: Yep.
18: You see these all the time. Like, you see these people who just underestimate the vehicle.
2: Oh,
18: and
2: yeah.
18: They floor it, and they just lose it.
2: Yeah.
18: Right. Every time.
2: Yep.
0: There's a lot of those. Like, they leave the dealership.
2: They just got
0: it. Or they're leaving a car show.
2: Yep.
0: Yeah.
20: The Cobra, for a while, had the record of people that would buy it and then just crash within a mile of leaving.
0: Yeah. A lot of power. Chaz and AJ. Hello.
2: Hello. Oops, I got him.
4: Chaz and AJ in the morning.
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16: Highs in the mid-70s today with cloudy skies. On 95, it slows southbound from exit 29 down to exit 5. The Merritt Parkway is slow southbound from exit 34 to exit 10. Metro North is running on or close. 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
0: Lisa has a Porsche story.
6: Oh. I do. Good morning.
0: Good morning. Good morning. What kind of Porsche do you own?
6: I own a Porsche Carrera 2011. It's cool. Convertible.
0: Nice.
6: Beautiful car.
0: Nice.
6: Love it.
0: Fun.
6: And I find it really funny when I'm driving, say, on the post road and I come to a red light. It doesn't matter what kind of car is next to me. Could be a minivan, could be, I don't know, a Prius. but they rev their engine. Like, they're like, come on, let's go.
0: Right.
6: As if, as if I'm going to race on the post road.
0: Right.
6: In my car.
0: Yeah. Right. But it just brings that out in people. It's, they see you in that car, they're like, let's go.
2: Yeah. Once I was a cop.
7: Yeah. I'm not false, officer.
6: Yeah. Nope.
0: Again. It is so weird. I have a fun car as well, and it's like everybody wants to race me. I'm like, look at me. Do I look like a race car driver?
2: What you got to do is you got to hit it real quick just for a second, then you'll have to gas and keep on going.
0: Yeah. No, but then I'll end up doing what that Porsche driver did. I'll end up into some like sidewalk restaurant.
2: Okay, well, maybe don't do that then. Okay. Never mind.
0: All right, Lisa. Thank you.
6: All right. Have a great day.
0: All right, you too. All right, coming up. The life of a porn star is not what we think. Lindsay Brooke up next. Chaz and AJ.

0: former porn star Lindsay Brooke on the show. Good morning.
1: Good morning.
2: Morning.
0: How do you go from just being your average everyday girl to getting into porn?
1: Oh, man. It's a long story. One I'll spare you with. I kind of just tumbled into it with a lot more details that aren't suitable for the air. Oh. So,
0: did it start with prostitution or
2: pay for college?
1: No.
0: Drugs?
1: The best answer would be like I was conditioned.
2: Okay.
0: Oh, okay. That sounds creepy and scary.
2: Right.
0: How old were you when you got in?
1: My first contract, I was 19.
0: 19. How much do you get paid for a shooting?
1: It depends on what you're doing. If you're doing like per scene, like a gonzo, like where you're coming in, you're shooting a scene and you're leaving and it's not like a full movie.
2: Yeah.
1: Then $1,500, really? I would say was my rate.
0: How long does it take to make $1,500?
1: I would say from the moment I wake up until being back at my home, maybe 6 hours.
2: Okay. Not bad.
1: On a good day.
2: 6 hours
0: and
2: work, yeah.
0: And that $1,500, does that make a 12-minute movie?
1: Like in total, when it's edited?
0: Yeah.
1: I don't know. How long are the movies normally? I don't watch
0: They're generally...
2: I didn't make it that far.
0: Not that I know.
3: Yeah. Are you free or are you paying
2: I'm
3: for them?
2: I'm like 3 minutes.
0: No, generally, you know, I'm no expert, but I think they're like between 9 and 12 minutes. I think some of them could go 20.
2: Let me see.
0: I do not click on those.
2: How long is
3: too
2: the,
3: long
2: is the average porn?
0: What do you get? A storyboard? It's not like a script you have to remember. It's just like, all right.
1: It is. It depends. They'll tell you exactly what they want you to hit, what things have to happen. You cut a lot. It's a lot of stop and go.
2: Wow.
0: Oh, wow.
2: Yeah. Any odd locations you guys filmed at?
1: I mean...
0: What do you mean by odd locations?
2: I mean,
0: what do you mean by that?
2: Like on location someplace, like in the middle of a store or something like that, you know?
1: Yes, absolutely.
0: Oh, really?
2: Well,
0: did you close the store or you're just trying to do it and get away with it?
1: It depends on what you're shooting. Sometimes you're under cameras, like undercover cameras, and it's extremely, for me, it was humiliating, but for others, I guess they liked it, depending on what kind of person you are.
2: Yeah,
0: right.
1: Other times they'd close it down. Just depends.
0: So you're 19, so you're playing stepdaughter,
2: girl next door.
1: I was playing just very girl next door.
2: Right.
0: Girl next door.
2: Tutor. Yeah.
0: Okay.
1: I didn't get the roles until I was like.
2: Right, the crappy roles. Yes. Right.
1: Sorry.
0: Lindsay Brooke is on, a former adult star. She has a book out on this, and you think they'll make a movie of it?
1: I don't know.
0: Okay.
1: They could probably make 100 movies of it.
2: I don't know. They'll make out of it,
1: yes. So many different stories.
2: Yeah.
0: How many movies do you think you were in?
1: A lot.
0: You don't even know. That's a lot when you don't even know.
2: Yeah.
1: I mean, I would work every day at the beginning.
2: Wow.
1: For the first decade, I easily worked every day.
0: Were you disconnected from your family? I know a lot of these...
1: I wasn't disconnected, but stuff was already... you know, not the best. So I saw them, but it was like performance based.
2: Right.
1: If that made sense. Like, you know, certain things, holidays.
0: Okay. So you called it a performance. It's like, yeah, I'll show up for Christmas. I'll be on my best behavior. Right. Everyone's going to be on their best behavior.
2: I'll take direction.
0: Then I'll leave.
2: Right. Yeah.
1: Yeah. They didn't want to say, they couldn't say the word. It was mortifying to them.
2: Okay. So they knew what you did for a living.
1: Oh, yeah.
0: How did they find
1: out? My mom found out through a Hustler magazine. It got mailed to the house when I was 19.
2: Whoops.
1: I didn't realize because I was so new at this. So when I put down my address, I just put down my parents' address.
2: Whoops.
1: I hadn't gotten a P.O. box and it was just a magazine. And then I'm like in my room and all of a sudden there's this magazine that slides under the door. And all I can see is like the tip of my blonde hair and the rest is like the black bar.
2: Whoops.
1: Because that's how they mailed it out. And I just knew right then and there.
0: You were on the cover?
2: Yeah. Oh, wow.
1: Mm-hmm.
2: Well, that's impressive. Yeah.
0: That is impressive.
2: Right. Yeah, but what's your dad's name on the subscription?
0: No, but that had to be a real weird mixed emotion moment. Like, you're excited. I'm on the cover.
2: Right. At the same time, uh-oh.
0: Did you know you were going to be on the cover before it slid under the door?
1: No. You're not usually told. It's usually behind, like, in like between people.
2: Yeah.
1: So you know, like, what you're shooting for. Like, maybe you're shooting for Centerfold or you're shooting for something else, but you don't actually know about the cover. Unless it's a magazine strictly based off your... you, then you would know.
2: Yeah.
0: Lindsay Brooke is on, former adult star. What did you want to ask, AJ?
2: During your career, did you have any relationships of your own? Like, did you have a boyfriend? Were you married?
0: Mm.
2: And how they, like,
1: I was married
2: how
1: for
2: they
1: 16
2: deal with
1: years.
2: It? And they were cool with it?
1: They wanted an open marriage.
2: Okay.
0: Oh.
2: Can't get more open than that. Yeah. That was,
0: so were they in the same business?
1: No.
0: No.
1: No. Normal human being.
0: Oh.
1: You know, it was like any normal marriage outside of when I left for work and the fact that I wanted a monogamous marriage, but they wanted an open marriage because to them that was fair.
2: Hmm. But after work, do you even want to be intimate afterwards, like later on that night?
0: That's a great question.
2: I mean, it's like, you know.
1: I did with the right amount of narcotics.
2: Okay, gotcha. Yeah,
0: all right.
2: Okay.
0: And when you're making these movies, are you enjoying it?
1: With the right amount of narcotics.
2: Okay.
0: Oh, okay.
1: I mean, listen, there's good and bad in all jobs, right? I enjoyed the freedom. I enjoyed the power it gave me. I enjoyed the circles that I was in. But it's a never-ending cup that you have to fill, right?
2: Right.
1: So if you're not filling it, you're not gaining those things.
0: What do you mean? Oh, so you have to... Yeah, it's not like you build a business and it's there and it runs like a machine. You have to keep doing it every day.
2: Yeah.
1: You have to keep being that character. So like if you're invited to a dinner with so many people that are X, Y, and Z in our world, then you have to be that character. They're not inviting Lindsay. They're inviting the character, right?
0: Yeah. Are you still married?
1: I am not. I'm divorced.
2: Yeah.
0: Okay. Sorry to hear that.
2: Yeah.
0: Do you guys have any kids?
1: It's okay. It was for the best.
0: It was for the best.
2: Three. Yeah.
0: Oh, okay.
2: What are the hours? Like, do you like 9-5, that type of thing?
1: I would always want to be first up because it was easier to stay in character.
2: Right.
1: If I had to like go live my normal life and then get into a character, it was just really hard. So I'd always like to be first up and then I'd be home by the afternoon, depending on the film. I mean, obviously if you shoot for like Penthouse or Hustler, you shoot like bigger movies that are multi-days, you know, then it's a whole other ballgame. You could be on set 15, 16, 18 hours.
2: Oh, wow.
0: How long are those movies?
1: They could range anywhere between like 3, 5, 7, 14 days.
2: Yeah.
1: It just depends on the script.
2: Yes, let's hear the average.
1: Those were my favorite.
2: Movies are between 90 and 120 minutes long. That's a lot.
1: Like the real movies, I guess. I don't watch
0: the real movies, clearly. Yeah. I watch the little shorts.
2: Yeah, it might be like TikTok.
0: Seems like the shorts are more fun.
2: Yeah.
0: It's like, okay, knock on the door. Oh, delivery boy. I don't have the exact change.
2: It's the postman.
0: Something for you.
2: You got a
0: package. Next thing you know.
2: Yeah.
1: All very unrealistic.
2: Oh, gotcha.
0: But it's fantasy based. It's fantasy. No, you're bringing up an important part of this that, you know, we don't like to, you know, whatever.
2: Right. Yeah. Like, yeah.
0: That's not how I,
2: it's different bringing it up. Yes.
0: I watch it because it's like, it's fun.
2: Yeah. Right. It's recreational.
0: But there's this whole life that comes with it.
2: Yeah. Yeah.
0: That's a drag.
2: Yeah.
0: You know?
2: Yeah.
0: And I could hear it in your voice. It's like, you don't take this, it's not like it was a good time and it's behind me now, but boy, I have fun.
2: Right.
0: You know?
2: On occasion.
0: There must be people like that though, right?
1: Listen, there's good in, of course. No, there's good and bad in all of it. I was in it for a long time. That's not what I'm saying. I'm just saying there are some parts of it that cause damage, and that's important to understand. And that part is not readily spoken about. Like the veil is hardly lifted, and I feel like I have to.
0: What is your book going to be? Is your book going to be, you know,
1: a memoir?
2: A memoir.
0: Okay.
2: But the
0: goal is to what? Expose the industry or show people, you know, it's not all
2: like job showcasing
0: fun.
2: Yeah.
1: Yeah, I would say just lift the veil enough to understand that it's not just a fantasy, that it requires something of you, that it disconnects you from yourself. I mean, like, you watch it, and then you have to watch it again, and then you have to watch it again. When are you ever satisfied? Are you ever satisfied? No.
0: Oh, you're talking to the people who are addicted to this stuff, right? Let's take gambling, okay? Yeah. There are people who go, and they have a good time on a Saturday night, and they play the wheel, and then play, you know, whatever slots, and then they go home, and they have a fun life.
2: Yeah.
0: It sounds like you're focused more on the people with the problem than the people who click on porn just for
2: the casual observer.
0: The people who pretty much live their life, and every now and then it's like, hey,
2: I'm going to move some good porn right now. Yes.
0: I want to see a pizza delivery boy having a good day.
2: Right.
1: Wow. No, it's fine. Listen, it's anything, right? Anything in extreme is the problem.
0: Right,
1: that's,
0: yes.
1: It doesn't matter if it's anger, if it's drugs, if it's porn, if it's whatever it is.
4: Moderation.
0: No, it sounds like
1: how do we find out who we are so we don't do that, right? Because if you're a content individual, if you know who you are, if you have a purpose, if you are somebody in your own life, then of course it wouldn't be a problem, right? You don't reach for something. No. But if you're constantly reaching for something, then it's a problem.
2: Yeah. So you said you're retired now, so what do you do for a living now?
1: I write.
2: So you're just
0: writing a book.
2: Just writing a book. That's it.
0: Well, no. Is that all you do? Is you write? Is this the first book you're writing?
1: Yes.
0: Okay. Now, are you back with your parents now that you're out of the business?
1: Yeah, they're around.
0: Okay, and that sounds like not really.
1: Yeah, I didn't like it when I was in it. They're definitely not going to like it, me talking about it, right?
0: Right, now you're writing the book on it.
1: I have two brothers.
0: Two brothers, and how are they with all this?
1: You know, I've never really asked them, to be honest.
2: But you're still civil with them. They're still talking to you. They're not, like, you know, away from you.
1: Yeah.
2: Okay.
1: No, yeah. They're married and happy and whatever.
0: See, I don't see this side of
1: it. Funny, I haven't actually asked them.
0: What's that?
1: No, well, nobody does, right? I was like, nobody does. How can you?
0: Yeah.
1: The amount of people that have told me, Lindsay, you were my favorite. I can't believe you're saying all of this. You were on drugs. You were doing this. And I'm like, yeah, I was good at my job. Like, isn't that the point?
0: Yeah. We see, you know, this is, pardon the pun, but sausage being made. We don't see that part. We just enjoy the sausage.
2: Yeah.
0: You know.
2: Yeah.
1: Yes.
0: I'm sorry. I hope you didn't expect mature people on the other end of the phone. I'm sure you're used to this.
1: I am. I was raised with two brothers.
2: Okay, yeah. Cool. Right. So
1: I'm very used to it.
2: We're saying two knuckleheads.
0: I just hope that when I watch it now, I'm not thinking of all these things you said. Yeah, because it's like, wait.
1: I'm sorry.
0: Wait, Mickey Mouse doesn't exist?
2: Oh, my God.
0: Wait, hold it.
2: That's a person.
0: Well, listen, I am very interested. When you're done with this book, we want to have you back on.
2: Yes,
0: help
2: please.
0: You sell it. It sounds like you're a great survivor.
2: Yes.
0: You've been through hell and back, and you made it look easy.
2: Yeah.
0: You know? So,
1: good. Yeah.
0: I know it wasn't. So.
1: Thank you.
0: Thanks for sharing your story. I appreciate it.
1: Absolutely.
0: All right. We're going to link up to all things Lindsay Brook on the radio station website. Thank you, Lindsay. That was I don't know. Yeah. I expected something different.
2: Yeah, a little more fun.
0: Yeah.
2: Yeah.
0: You can hear the depression in my voice.
2: Maybe part two will be better.
0: Yeah. Mm. Well, you know, what was interesting is she wanted a monogamous marriage.
2: Yeah.
0: Like, I'm going to go to work. I'm going to do my thing.
2: Yeah.
0: You wait here.
2: Like a 9-to-5.
0: Right.
2: Yeah.
0: And you just, that's it.
2: Yeah.
0: And dude was smart. He was like, yeah, no, we're not.
2: No.
0: Okay. We're not going to do that.
2: Yes. Yeah. Sorry. You get it, I get it.
0: Yeah.
2: Yep.
0: What would you rather do? Would you rather go into a tiger enclosure, or would you rather tell your wife that you would like to bring someone else into the marriage?
2: Where's the tiger?
0: Exactly.
4: Yeah, tiger's looking pretty good.
0: Yeah. That tiger guy. You know what's interesting about that video is that I think he thought he was going to have like a conversation with this thing.
2: Yeah, seriously. Yeah. If I act calm, it'll act calm. It's going to be a beautiful experience, man and nature.
0: Right.
2: Yeah, no.
0: Right.
2: No.
0: Me and this tiger, yeah. We got similarities, and we're going to get along just fine.
2: And the tiger's like, look, a talking meal.
0: Cat Williams, somebody sent me a bit that he does on the tigers and the enclosures. It is worth looking up.
2: Oh, wow. Okay.
0: He just nails it. Nice. You know, these things, they're supposed to be these creatures of the wild, and then they're in these enclosures, and they come out, and they roar, and people are just standing there with photos.
2: Yeah.
0: And taking pictures.
2: Nice.
0: And the lions and the tiger's like, wait, what?
2: Yeah.
0: Nothing? Really?
2: Nothing.
0: And then you start getting in your head like humans do. It's like, am I really a tiger? Maybe I'm not a tiger. You know?
2: Yeah.
0: And he does this whole bit. And then somebody jumps in and the tiger's like, oh, yeah. Oh, yeah. Now I'm going to be a tiger.
2: I remember now.
0: Yeah. I know what to do here.
2: Awesome.
0: AJ wrote a song about it, and he did it, I think it was this time yesterday.
2: Yes.
0: So if you remember listening this time yesterday, you heard an attempt and a fail. Let's play that. Do you want to try this song?
2: Sure.
0: Okay.
2: Right now.
0: This is going to be a song that you wrote about the tiger guy.
2: A tiger guy, yes,
0: the
2: exactly.
0: The guy over the weekend who jumped in the enclosure.
2: Right, bad thing to do.
0: This is sung to Eye of the Tiger.
2: Eye of the Tiger, right, yeah.
0: Can you hit these high notes now?
2: I'm going to give it a shot.
0: Okay.
2: Okay. Hey, I scared up a coyote. I can do this.
0: Okay.
2: Okay.
0: Anticipation.
2: Man on the street.
5: Yeah, we all do immediately.
6: Really, all you had to do for the coyote is just start singing.
2: In my defense, I say I'll give it a shot.
0: Right.
2: Yes.
0: Yeah, you did say I'll give it a shot.
2: There was no confidence there. I'm going to give it a shot.
0: All right, so we asked Brian Blackmore maybe to try it.
2: Right.
0: Since the words are great.
2: Yeah, thank you.
0: And maybe we just need the right voice.
2: Right. It wasn't my range.
0: Wasn't your range. Wasn't your range.
2: Yeah, tomorrow's the Old Man River.
5: Right. Not my tempo.
2: Yes.
0: All right, here we go.
2: I probably shouldn't have called me now.

0: Yeah, really did it. That brought it home for me. Bravo, bravo, bravo.
1: You know, I kind of like the bad version.
0: Yeah. Where's the love? Where's the danger?
1: He was able to sing it, but it sounds better when it's bad, I think.
0: It's just a bad song.
1: It's a good song. It's good either way.
0: Yeah,
1: nice job, Brian.
0: No,
2: awesome,
0: thank you.
2: Dude. Awesome.
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3: Buddy, today with highs in the mid-70s, check out the roadways on the Merritt Parkway. It slows southbound from Route 8 down past Route 7. 95 is slows southbound from Exit 30 down to Exit 5. 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With PLR Traffic, I'm John Lynch.
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6: Okay, what the hell is sex diarrhea? And should we be concerned? Let's bring on Dr. Rick Pescator, the Belly MD. Good morning.
7: Good morning, gents. Good to talk to you.
6: Hey, thanks for your service.
8: Yes.
7: Oh, it's my thanks so much. I appreciate that very much.
6: So, what is sex diarrhea, and should single people be worried?
7: It's a good question. Sex diarrhea, it's Shigella. Shigella sounds like a scary name, and it's an important distinction, but it's not too different from all the other E. coli that we talk about, the infections you can get from the belly. And the reason this has come up and hit the headlines is because of the antibiotic resistance associated with this. Oh. This bacteria has been around forever, but only in the past few years. Now it's resisting all of our antibiotics, and it takes strong IV medicine to get better. And over just the past few years, we've seen a real explosion in that antibiotic resistance.
6: I get it.
8: No pun intended. Right.
7: Exactly. And it's being spread sexually. It's being spread sexually. It's being spread among communities, and it's rising at a rate that we haven't seen in over a decade.
8: Oops.
6: Man.
8: Yeah, it's a lot of modium ED. Yep.
7: Well, I got to step in there. Exactly what we want to avoid. Imodium is something we keep away from in these infections. And, you know, it's really complicated. We see patients in the emergency department all the time with varying degrees of intestinal distress, and many of them respond fantastically to just putting a stopper in it and turning it off. But then half the time we make the very reasonable argument that better out than in is a good way to approach it.
8: So watch Rent's course.
6: I love the term intestinal distress. That's such a nice way to say explosive diarrhea.
8: Yes, I can't spell diarrhea anyway, so.
7: Yeah. And it's the year of diarrhea. How many more infections, how many more alerts of explosive diarrhea do we need to hear about? Even in your neck of the woods up there in New York, up there in Connecticut, in New York, they saw an explosion of shigellosis in daycares in your area.
6: Oh, in daycares? More
8: that's not good
6: in
8: at all.
6: Daycares,
7: Exactly. When we talk about sex diarrhea, obviously that's sexually transmitted, but this is a bacteria that's found, you know, nationally in many different ways, and most commonly we see it in daycare transmission. The antibiotic-resistant version, obviously much more associated with sexual transmission, but as we see it grow, as we see it continue, we're seeing this antibiotic-resistant strain find its way across the country and into new communities.
6: How can we tell the difference between this and just a regular stomach bug?
7: That's a good question. It's very hard. Even the testing we have cannot reliably tell the difference between the antibiotic resistant version and the antibiotic amenable version. When we talk about Shigella, typically you're going to get hit with symptoms 1 to 2 days after you contract it. Often, especially in the United States, it'll start with a little bit of watery diarrhea, some pain in the belly, but then you're going to see usually a pretty quick progression to dysentery, to bloody diarrhea, pain in the belly, and fever. And when you see those three together, it should really raise your concern.
8: How long does it last?
7: About a week or so. We typically talk about 5 to 7 days, but then here's, you know, two really important pieces that people forget. You get diarrhea, you feel better after a few days, and most people will get better on their own.
8: It's
7: individuals with immunosuppression or certain medications that are at higher risk. But that bug sticks around in two ways. First, you're going to continue to shed it for 2 weeks. So even after you feel better, you got 2 weeks where you still got the bug around, and you can give it to others. And then another one that we don't talk about enough is when you beat the hell out of your belly like this, you suffer the concerns of what we call post-infectious IBS. Everybody's heard of IBS. They get, you know, ranges from anything from a little bit of tummy trouble to severe intestinal distress.
8: Yeah.
7: And infections like this massively increase your risk of a year of ongoing symptoms.
8: Oh.
6: It's wow, you answered all my other questions. You're
8: seriously
6: very good at this.
8: Yeah, kind of ran with it.
6: It's funny that you said tummy.
8: Yeah.
6: Like, you know, my wife, if she has issues.
8: Yes.
6: Just say, oh, my tummy is giving me trouble.
8: Right.
6: It's like tummy. Just say you have diarrhea like everybody else.
9: I mean, it's a medical term.
8: Yeah.
9: You know what it means?
6: I'm not sick.
9: You don't have to hide.
6: You have diarrhea.
9: Yeah.
6: Oh, my tummy.
8: Right.
6: Something you got diarrhea.
8: Right.
6: Yeah. Anyway.
8: I can't smell it.
6: Ruth, did you send a picture of your knee over to the doc?
10: No, not yet.
6: All right. Never mind.
10: Okay.
6: All right. She had a knee issue. I was like, well, we have a doctor on the phone tomorrow. Right. Let's get a picture to him.
8: Yeah, let's turn your stomach.
7: Cut it off, you know?
6: So you're a belly MD.
7: I'm an ER doctor. I'm also a public health doctor. I've had a hell of a ride in my career. I've been in the ER. I was fortunate to lead a public health response for the state of Delaware during COVID. And then when I came back to the bedside, I found that we have this massive epidemic of people coming to the ER with, like I said, belly pain, tummy troubles, nausea, vomiting. It's about 10% of people who are walking into the ER every day come in with these quote unquote mystery abdominal symptoms, and we send them out. We have few answers for them. And in the past few years, we've had this revolution of understanding what the heck is going on. And rather than it being a gut problem or rather than it being a brain problem, we now understand this to be a brain gut problem, a breakdown in the software of the human body, the connection between the brain and the belly. And it's very much what I focus on. And when we talk about Shigella, when we talk about explosive diarrhea and the consequences that come after that, very much we see those software connection problems, those signaling problems that persist for a long time.
6: So you don't talk to people about belly fat?
7: Well, I think everybody has a conversation about belly fat nearly every day.
6: Yeah,
8: I gotta get rid of it.
6: Got any thoughts on that?
7: Well, I'll tell you, I'm gonna ring the GLP bell. We can talk all day long about exercise and diet, and they're so incredibly important. But of course, everybody's heard that. But I would point toward GLPs used sensibly.
6: What's that?
7: I'm sorry, like things like Ozempic and things like Tirzepatide and Wegovy.
8: Yeah,
7: those meds.

0: I'd love to stop the muscle use. And very interestingly, we saw in just the past week or so that even older adults, when they take GLPs and when they supplement with creatine, they get the benefits without even pouring into the diet and exercise on top of that.
1: I feel like that's giving up. I just feel like,
2: hey, it's easy.
1: Yeah, you know,
0: it's a good, I totally understand that. We have spent decades telling people that the only way to do this is with a
1: eat right and exercise.
0: Yeah, absolutely, 100%. But as we evolve, as we understand it, as we look at the incredible assaults from all over, our food system, our medication supply, the ways we go about our lives, all these make it incredibly difficult to achieve the paragon of health that we're seeking. And GLPs have their faults. Of course, GLPs have their faults. But what they represent, a new understanding, a new horizon, a new era, is amazing.
1: Are you being paid by them?
0: I wish. I got to talk to you. Because
1: you sound like,
2: you do a good job.
1: You're doing a good job selling it
2: very
1: over
2: convincing.
1: Here. I don't know
2: now.
1: If I want to spend $400 a month for the rest of my life.
0: You're in luck. We are just weeks away from pills becoming, the oral tablets becoming more available, cost decreasing. Wow. And again, probably the more important thing here is it's not about what they do today. It's about what they're going to do and what the field is going to do 5 years from now, which will change millions of lives.
1: I'm going to sit back and wait, and I'll walk around with my belly fat, and I'll see if people start having three eyes.
2: Hey, you're warmer in the winter.
1: Yeah.
0: Or if you get some Shigella, it might hasten your
2: diet. There you go, see?
1: All right. That's what we can do. We'll get some Shigella.
0: Alternative diet problem.
1: Yeah.
0: Diet practice.
1: Dr. Rick Piscator is on. He's the belly MD. Well, you spent a lot of time in the ER. Do you have any, how did that get in there, ER stories?
0: We have too many of those. And when I was growing up in residency, I had a famous attending who would give us certain lessons for emergency medicine to get through a difficult career. Things like, save your coins and have your arguments when you need them. And then another was always save the picture of the rectal foreign body to show to your friends.
2: Gotcha.
0: And, that PC-ness has changed over the years, but, it's still a common ER excitement.
1: When we were on the island, this is back before cell phone pictures, you could text them and all this. A guy came in with an x-ray, an ER doctor came in with an actual, the x-ray film, and you could see the hip.
2: Yep.
1: And then a light bulb.
2: Yeah. A decorative light bulb, too.
1: It was a big light bulb, and the light bulb went in big side first.
2: Yeah, the glass side.
0: Not ideal. Not the best idea that rectum either had either. But, there are some incredible pictures out there. I think the most amazing one I've ever seen was a full Buzz Lightyear visible on the
2: Buzz Lightyear to infinity, and beyond.
3: That is not what he means by beyond.
2: I want to use Woody.
1: You know what? You think about the millions and millions of Buzz Lightyears that were made.
2: Yeah.
1: Imagine being that one.
2: Exactly.
1: I could have ended up on a kid's dresser.
2: Yeah, it wasn't kidding, Andy. No.
1: Being played with.
2: Yep. Nope.
1: This is where I
2: yeah.
1: Please.
2: A different kind of moonshot. Wow.
1: The doc is on. I love this guy. Thank you so much for coming on. Hold on. We have a caller here.
2: Oh.
1: Jose, you have a question for the doc?
4: Yeah, it's a two-part question. Doctor, good morning. What's up?
0: Good morning.
4: Could you get sexual diarrhea by having sex, or could you get it by just having oral sex?
1: Oh. I don't know.
0: Important question. The thing here is that it's transmission of poop particles, right? The problem being is that it's such a small amount of particles that you need for this to happen. So classically, there has to be anal play. It has to find its way somewhere. But because of geography and real estate all being in a similar area, the risk is larger and larger because of hygiene.
2: Right.
0: So strictly speaking, when we talk about the sexual transmission of Shigella, we think about anal play. That being said, we're now understanding that this is beginning to spread simply due to volume, geography, and real estate.
1: You know, this is the one time I wanted Jose to be off track and he's on track.
2: Yeah,
1: it's the only time the guy's ever called up on subject.
2: He literally nailed it.
1: All right. Thank you, Jose. Doc, thanks so much for coming on. We're going to link up to your stuff on the radio station website. If you could ask all of us to stop doing one thing, what would it be?
0: My number one thing that I would ask people to stop doing is stop thinking that people are lying to them in any way, shape, or form. We have an epidemic in this country of people with chronic, hidden, and unseen illness. It's about 43% of the country suffers every day with things like pain and nausea, bloating, fatigue, brain fog. They go to the doctors, they get lab work, they get CAT scans, it all comes back normal.

0: normal, and they're falsely, assured that everything is quote unquote normal, but their lives aren't. If you're continuing to struggle, if you have symptoms, if you don't feel right, we are building a new era of medicine to better understand you and help you.
1: You
0: feel
1: sound
0: normal.
1: Like a salesperson for the drug company.
2: You're damn good, man. You really are.
0: I'm not a salesperson.
3: We got stuff for everything.
2: I'm ready to buy right
3: if
2: now.
3: If you don't feel good, come out and just tell us.
2: Yes.
0: Come on down. We want to make people feel better. We have fallen short. We have a chasm of communication in this country between doctors and people. It was torn apart by the pandemic, and trust has fallen away. Mm. We have to build that back. And that's why I'm so grateful that you would have me on, because it's guys like you that help drive that conversation.
1: We appreciate your service to the country. We'd love to talk to you about that sometime. We'd love to have you back. Dr. Rick Pescatore, board-certified emergency physician, editor-in-chief of Emergency Medicine News, naval submarine officer, and the founder and CEO of BellyMD. Thank you.
0: Thanks, guys.
2: Thank you. All right.
1: He's great.
2: Wow, he's great.
1: It does sound a little like a drug salesman kind
2: of
1: guy, though.
2: You know, Shigella sounds like one of the medications you take.
1: It does sound like it. Try Shigella. Like
2: right.
1: Try Shigella.
2: I had problems until I took Shigella.
1: Yeah.
2: Yeah.
1: Well, what would you take it for? Oh, no. Should we do this?
2: Sure, why not?
1: Is there a lot of this in there?
2: Probably.
1: Yeah, a lot of parts.
4: Is it pumpkin pie?
2: Could be. You never know sometimes.

0: turn myself a honorrhea.
1: Hey, diarrhea.
0: Didn't worry about the milkshake. Even though I tend to be real lactose, feel lousy, uneasy, prairie doggy poking through my tushy. Oh, come on.

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1: Hey, diarrhea.
0: Running fast as hell, my ass bugging out of me. All the sweat pouring down so that I can barely see. Grab the Febreze so the stick I can't too clear.
1: Hey, diarrhea.
2: That was impressive.
3: You know, when I run into 12-year-olds who say, I love the show, this is what they love.
0: Thank you. Thank you.
3: That's what brings them in.
0: Represent.
4: Jazz and AJ in the morning.
3: Connecticut in-home assistance.
0: The good people.
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9: Cloudy today with a high near 75 on the Merritt Parkway. Northbound at exit 30, there's an accident. Southbound delays from exit 34 down to exit 8. 95 is slow both ways at exit 44. Then it slows southbound from exit 30 to exit 5. 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With PLR Traffic, I'm John Lynch.
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0: bring him back? He's back?
1: Bring me back, Dad.
2: All right.
1: I got a good story for you.
2: Don't you got work? A story? Okay.
0: Don't you work?
1: I got an excellent story, and you're behind it.
0: Okay.
1: Are you ready to hear it?
2: Now I don't know.
3: Yeah, go ahead.
2: I'm behind it.
1: Recently I went to Keepers in Milford, a strip club.
3: Okay.
2: Yes.
1: You said they remodeled it. I think you... Who'd you have on? The owner?
2: DJ.
3: No, DJ.
1: What's his name? DJ?
4: The DJ from the place.
5: DJ, the DJ.
1: DJ from the place. Okay. All right. So I went there, and the place is remodeled. I checked out the bathroom. They had all new tile.
3: That's good.
2: Why would you... Who checks out the bathroom at a strip club?
3: Were you there for a while? Did you have to go there?
5: Why was that your first stop?
1: The reason I check out a bathroom is... I took plumbing in high school, so I'm always interested in the plumbing.
2: Plumbing,
1: detail.
2: It was the plumbing right. You were interested in.
3: Make sure it worked properly.
5: Yeah, anyway, the tile's down, you can't really see that.
3: Yeah.
1: Yeah, they have a new stage. It's nice, and they have beautiful chairs, seats all around. It's dark. They got, like, heavy metal playing, like wrestling.
3: Cool.
1: It's a good vibe.
3: Nice.
1: And I'm looking around, and these three strippers come up to me.
2: Ooh.
1: You know, I'm... they start talking to me, and, I start talking to them, and there's about 10 strippers there.
3: Exact dancers.
1: And I noticed that 6 of them are Brazilian, and 4 of them are Dominican, but there's no American strippers. And I'm, like, thinking to myself, is this another job that the American worker...
3: We're too lazy to do. Right,
2: we just can't find Americans who want to do the work.
3: You know, get up on time.
1: You can't
3: exactly.
1: Find an American stripper.
3: Right.
1: Now, you know, Brazil.
2: This is a problem all over the country.
3: We need to work on this.
2: That we just, we're raising lazy people.
3: It's important. It's very important.
1: I mean, I'm looking around. I'm in an American strip club. I'm American. I'm looking to give business to Americans. But no American strippers. What's going on?
2: I never really look at that one, you know.
3: Okay.
2: Not that I frequent them, but I'm in a strip club. I don't care.
3: Would you ask for ID?
1: No, and they're talking, speaking Portuguese, and I speak Portuguese fluent. And then the other ones are speaking Spanish. I'm like, where are the American strippers? Let me get a dance for one of them.
3: Right.
1: You know, with the
2: does it make a difference, really?
3: Only difference, really, now.
2: I think I'd rather have domestic... international than domestic.
1: I don't know if they don't feel the skill set of the job. Any club, you know, I've been in a couple clubs in my time.
2: Man, this is some brain he's got going on.
3: Isn't it amazing? Yeah.
1: But there's no Brazilians.
2: So did you leave?
1: Dominicans and a couple
2: did you leave?
1: Of Venezuelans.
2: Did you look around and say no American strippers? I'm out of here.
3: Let's go check the plumbing out.
1: No, actually, I like what I saw, so I stayed.
2: Okay,
3: That's why.
5: That's really was that good.
2: Long way to get there.
3: That's why it's the bathroom.
1: The vibe was good. The music was pumping. I had a great time.
3: There you go. See?
2: Yes,
3: that's all that matters.
1: But you know, I just noticed that where are the American strippers at?
3: About to work on.
1: They don't exist.
2: Okay, what's the problem there?
1: I was out in South Carolina.
2: By the way, if you're here in this country legally, you're American.
3: You are.
2: Okay?
3: Yeah.
2: So,
3: yeah.
2: This is a melting pot. People came here from all different places.
3: Exactly right.
2: Do you look up there and say, where are the Irish strippers?
1: Where are the Irish strippers?
2: Yeah.
1: They don't exist.
2: Yeah,
1: they
2: say, I want an Italian.
3: Right.
2: I want an Irish.
3: Right.
1: Yeah, can I get a mix of strippers? No.
3: Right.
6: I need a Greek stripper.
3: Yeah.
2: When I open my egg carton, I want a variety pack.
6: Variety,
3: yes,
6: yep.
3: Right.
2: Yeah, I want the variety
1: pack. So I was down in South Carolina a few months back. No American strippers. Venezuelans. There's a couple Ukrainians there.
3: Oh, Ukrainian, nice.
2: You are so married,
1: where
2: right?
1: Are the American strippers at?
2: Seems like you go to a lot of strip clubs for being a married man.
3: I think his wife sends him there.
1: Well, I'm a happily married man, but I do got a lot of time in my hands, and I am a retiree.
2: I could tell.
3: Yeah, his wife's supposed to be an a-hole someplace else.
5: Should you be studying?
2: aren't you working on your real estate quiz?
3: Yes.
1: Yeah, I got a call. As a matter of fact, thanks, Chaz. I got a call. Lisa from where's that agency called?
5: Yeah, you should know.
3: Yeah, work on that.
5: You should know.
3: Look it up. Look it up. You just said it. Done.
1: Yeah, so I'm gonna. Yeah, I gotta take one more course, and then I'm going to be selling real estate, maybe sending strippers from the club.
3: I think I feel
5: only the American ones.
2: That's the first place he's going to go. Yeah. I'm a real estate agent. Are you looking for a place to live? Okay. I got a place for you.
3: A place to put your pole? Yes.
1: They make excellent wages.
2: Okay. Right? All right. Hold on.
3: Okay.
1: Hold on.
3: Hey.
1: All right. Put me back on.
3: Dosage.
2: Are you telling us to get him off the phone? Is that why you're calling right now?
1: I got out of my car 5 minutes later. I come back out here and there are strippers. I'm like, what the hell?
0: Jazz and AJ in the morning.
2: Thank you.
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8: 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That's 53 miles per hour above the speed limit in his Porsche 911. In 1976, Aerosmith kicked off their first European tour at the Empire Theater in Liverpool, England. In 1967, The Who released I Could See for Miles, which went on to peak at number 9 on the Billboard Hot 100 singles chart. 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
14: Cloudy today with highs in the mid-70s. Checking out the roadways on the Merritt Parkway, northbound by exit 30. They're still working on clearing out an accident. There's southbound delays on 95 by exit 44. Then it slows southbound from exit 30 to exit 5. 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With PLR Traffic, I'm John Lynch.
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4: Petty pet peeves!
2: All right, petty pet peeves. This is, I love this part of the day. This is when we talk about the things that seem too small to complain about.
4: Yes.
2: Not here.
4: The little annoyances, no.
2: We love them.
4: We celebrate it.
2: 877-764-2535. AJ?
4: Okay. You have one job to do. This is the most petty thing ever. When you have the people make the toilet paper rolls and paper towel rolls, how is it you can never get that damn... It's supposed to come apart at the beginning so you can start the roll, and it never does. It's too much glue. You end up taking like two or three of them before you finally get the roll started. Hmm. Okay, make it easy for me to just pull it apart. That's nice and easy. That they did do for many years. It was so easy to do. Now it just seems like there's so much glue on there. I can't get the damn thing out without destroying half the roll.
2: Why, you sound upset.
4: Yeah, well, it's a petty pet peeve. Yes.
2: Sounds like more than a petty pet peeve to you.
4: Yeah. Yeah. Well, especially when you're sitting down, you're trying to, you know, change the toilet paper roll. You already got something going on.
2: You change the roll while you're sitting
4: sometimes
2: down?
4: Sometimes you realize you don't have enough equipment, you know, to take care of the deeds. So now you got to start a new roll.
2: Oh.
4: And you got to sit there and like, you're all frustrated and you're sitting down and you're not in a good prone spot to be doing this, you know.
2: Right.
4: Yeah. So it's annoying. So, you know, less glue at the beginning of a toilet paper or paper towel roll.
2: Thank okay.
4: Petty pet peeve!
2: Bob.
15: Hey, how you doing, guys?
2: Hey, hello. How you doing?
4: Bob.
15: I hate when I'm in line at a light and the guy in front of me is stopped 40 feet behind the guy in front of him.
4: Yes. Yeah, like four cars get between him and the other person.
2: Where are we? Like a car wash? Like where?
4: Traffic light.
2: Oh, traffic light.
4: Traffic light. That person obviously does not trust stopping, so they just stop when the car finally comes to a halt, but they're still miles away from the car in front of them.
2: Yeah.
4: Yep.
2: Let's move it up. Let's tighten it up.
4: Usually it's a senior with bad eyesight.
2: That is a petty pet peeve. Or it could be someone who was in an accident. They were rear-ended and their car was pushed into the car in front of them.
4: Okay.
2: And you know, that should be the person way in the back that caused it all.
4: Yeah.
2: But if your car hits the car in front of you,
4: then you're involved.
2: Paying for that car.
4: Right.
2: Your insurance goes up.
4: Chain reaction, yes.
2: But
4: either or.
2: Agreeing with you, it's annoying.
4: Yes.
2: It applies to every line.
4: It does. Yes.
2: Car wash.
4: Yep.
2: Grocery.
4: Yep.
2: Like, hey.
4: Yeah, move up.
2: There's a big gap here.
4: Yeah, someone's gonna
2: getting
4: jump
2: into
4: in.
2: A concert.
4: Yep.
2: Let's keep it moving.
4: Yeah.
2: Rapid. Pay attention.
4: Keep it going. Keep it going. Keep it going.
2: Food line, beer line.
4: Yep. Bathroom line. Hurry up.
2: Bathroom line.
4: Yeah.
2: Tighten it up.
4: Time's a waste.
2: Let's go. Let's
5: social awareness.
4: Yes. I will wet your shoes.
2: We're all working together here.
4: Yes.
2: Don't fail in your responsibility to keep the line tight.
4: Exactly. Or get out.
2: Thank you, Bob.
4: One of the
2: That's
4: two.
2: A good one.
4: Yes.
2: All right. Petty pet peeves.
4: Now we're good. Now we're cooking.
2: Oh. Let's take this one. Isaac.
16: How you doing, guys?
2: Hey, how you doing?
16: Sorry, AJ. This one's for you. When you call out the numbers when you're doing your advertisements on the air, it's a zero. It's not an O.
2: Oh, I do that.
16: Don't have O's in them.
2: I do that.
16: It's zero. It's two syllables. Zero.
4: I'm trying to think of one that has numbers.
2: No, you're right. And you know, you might be talking about me because I do that when there's a zero in the number. I'll say O.
4: Oh.
2: But you're right.
16: AJ will do advertisements on your show on the air and call it out as an O.
4: I'm trying to think of which one.
16: Which one?
4: Yeah, which one do I do?
16: I don't. Obviously, the advertising doesn't work because I don't remember.
4: Right.
16: Sorry.
4: Oh wait. Okay. Yes. Because that's how the advertiser wants it in their spot.
2: Really?
4: That's why.
2: What do you say? Who is it?
16: If you're reading it the way that they said it.
2: It's a.
4: Yeah.
2: 860 something we do in Connecticut.
4: 860-440 pain, and they have it actually written out that way too.
16: Okay, yeah. So it's not your fault. It's not your. It's the way that they have it.
2: Exactly. This certainly is a petty.
4: I'm a good soldier.
2: This is what we've asked for, though. We've asked for petty
4: yes.
2: pet peeves.
4: And it's very petty.
2: It yeah. is petty.
4: Yes, and valid.
2: Yeah. Ruth?
4: Yes.
17: I think when you say an area code, like you say 203-860, you don't say 203-860, right?
4: Right, yeah.
17: I think with area codes, you tend to say O more than zero.
16: You know, I used to say O, but I the only fault, you know, because... You know how sometimes they have phone numbers that are...
2: Goodbye.
17: Oh...
4: Just paying something to a corner. We love you, man.
2: That was a good one.
4: That was a very good
2: yeah.
4: one.
2: Yeah, yeah, that's what we're looking for. We're looking for those little things that it's like, you almost want to say that's stupid.
4: Yeah, but not.
2: But it bothers you.
4: Exactly. It's petty.
2: It's petty.
4: And that worked.
2: Bob.
18: Hello.
2: Yeah, you spell Bob? B0B. Go ahead.
18: What pisses me off. If somebody at a red light, you take a right on red, they just sit there. You give them a little tap of the horn, and the idiots don't move. They just sit there. They're parked.
2: Yeah.
18: That pisses me off.
4: Yeah. If you're
2: when you could take a right on red,
4: yeah,
2: you and they're sitting at the red not paying attention.
4: Yeah, me too. I agree.
18: No traffic. Yep. No traffic coming. They just sit there.
4: Yep.
2: Yeah. Not paying attention, probably right. in their phone.
4: Get off your phone. Yep, exactly.
18: There you go.
2: And you know what? It could only be 4 seconds, but it's just a maddening 4 seconds.
4: It is, yeah. It's feels longer.
2: Can't you just pay attention to what you're doing?
4: Yeah, I've aged.
2: Do you know how to drive?
4: Right.
2: Yeah. I'm with you, man.
4: Yep.
2: Good one.
18: I believe it.
2: Thank you. I love it. This is such a fun segment for me.
4: These are so petty, too. It's awesome.
2: No, but I realize I'm, you know.
4: Yeah.
2: Not as... off as I thought.
4: Right. No. Apparently we seem normal. We agree.
2: Yeah. This segment makes me feel almost normal.
4: A little scared, though.
2: Yeah.
4: Yeah.
2: Dawn.
19: Hey.
4: Hey.
2: Hey.
19: Hi, Jazz.
2: Good morning.
19: Nice party the other night, huh?
2: Where did I see you?
19: I won't give details, but
2: okay.
19: It was an outside party at a sugar shack.
2: Oh, that was amazing. Oh, yes.
19: That was so cool.
2: This guy, AJ in my town, really cool dude. He, him and his wife have been working on this property forever. He's got a bunch of acres.
4: Nice.
2: And, he's just made a beautiful, beautiful place. It was a beautiful night.
4: Cool.
2: Kathy Thompson Band was playing.
4: Nice.
2: It was a perfect fall night. Great, it was a great party.
4: Beautiful.
19: Great people too.
2: Yes.
19: So great
4: people. What's your petty pet peeve?
19: Lots of good friends.
4: Yes.
19: Yeah.
2: AJ wants you to get to it.
19: Yeah. Going to concerts and people talking in front of you, screaming behind you. I even had a lady this year, I look over and she's sound asleep. Now you pay all this money to go to these shows.
4: Maybe she passed out.
19: You know, and sound asleep, out like a light.
4: Yep.
19: And
4: when you pass out, it happens.
19: It's amazing to me that, you know, here we... like, for me and my husband, we paid a lot of money. We have people having full-fledged conversations in front of us. It's extremely distracting. You can't hear anything over the music. And, you know, there's lots of stuff that people pull when they go to concerts. I got a book, but those are a few.
2: I want to hear this book at some point.
4: Right.
2: Concert pet peeves.
4: Yeah.
2: From Dawn.
19: We'll have to do it with Jimmy some night. Someday.
2: That might be... Call tomorrow.
4: Yeah, call tomorrow.
2: Yeah. We'll do concert
19: if
2: pet peeves.
19: Yes.
2: All right.
19: Okay.
2: All right. So, thank you, Dawn.
19: Have a good day.
4: Thanks, Dawn.
2: You too. Bye. Unless you saw someone sleeping at a concert. Was it Mike Love from the Beach Boys?
4: Possibly, yes. He was performing.
2: On stage?
4: He was performing, yeah.
5: To be fair, he was paid to be there. He didn't pay to be there.
4: Exactly.
2: Right.
4: He made money while sleeping.
2: That's right.
4: That's pretty good.
2: Who annoys you at a concert? Like, if people are talking, I understand what she's saying.
4: When there's a phone in front of me, when I see a person watching through their phone.
2: Oh, and they put it up to where it's like,
4: yeah, I can't see now past your phone.
2: That's a good one.
4: Next to you, yes.
2: That's a good one.
4: Yeah, put the phone down.
2: Or you're walking through the crowd in your phone.
4: Yes.
2: Yeah. It's like, you know, all of the rest of us are trying to, this is a shared space.
4: Exactly
2: here.
4: Right, yeah.
2: Yeah, we got to stop, get out of the way for you.
4: Yeah, it should be a phone area.
2: Right.
5: Crowd surfers are,
6: a special kind of hell.
20: Yes.
2: Certain, crowd surfers?
6: Yeah.
20: I mean, catch them.
6: The shows that we go to sometimes will be at like a metal or hardcore show. And like, I get it a couple times you go over, but you see the same people go over and over
2: Yeah.
6: And dudes are wearing like work boots and like Tim's and like you're going to keep these people up.
20: It's like, all right.
21: I'm grabbing their wallet.
2: We already gave you a lift and I'll move on.
6: This girl's 90 pounds. This dude is 250 pounds.
2: Right. Like, it's the fourth time you've come through.
20: Yeah, seriously.
22: Right. Team Pat Pete!
2: Ryan.
23: This is a funny one. My biggest pet peeve is when you call into a radio station and you give them an inspiration on a Eye of the Tiger song and then you get zero credit for it.
20: Why, who's this?
23: When I called in the other day, we didn't say Ryan and Milford, and we were talking about the Tiger story, and I was like, oh, you know, it'd be funny if you did something with Eye of the Tiger, and then I hung up, and I was listening, and Chaz was like, oh, yeah, that'd be funny if you did a song. And then the next morning, I wake
20: like none of us, like none of us would have thought of this?
2: All right.
23: Oh, shut up. You weren't thinking about it.
2: He's right. He's right. He called in with an idea, and we should give him credit for his idea.
20: Okay, thank you.
2: Ryan and Milford, thank you so much for the song.
20: Thank you for the lousy song.
2: And we all heard the song.
23: I'm telling you, it's petty. I'm being petty about it.
2: That's right.
23: Love you guys.
2: Bye. Thank you.
20: Mr. Petty?
2: He's right.
20: Yes.
2: And we love the contribution.
20: Right. Thank you.
2: People say the show's great. It's like, it's thanks to everyone who calls.
20: Exactly. All the petty people.
2: That's not what I was thinking. Sean.
24: Good morning.
2: Good morning. Morning, Sean from Deer Park.
24: Hey, hey.
20: Hey.
24: I just hate this thing in New York where every time somebody drops something, they're dropping it on the floor. If it's outside and you drop it on the ground.
20: Oh, right, at the floor.
24: So I know it's just petty. And then another thing they have that's different from Connecticut is it's always me and somebody, me and AJ, me and Chaz. It's Chaz and I. I grew up in a little school, and it's just grammatically little silly shit that gets me crazy.
20: Silly stuff.
2: Can't say the S word.
20: Yeah, silly cuck, bad grammar.
2: It's like he's talking about silly grammar, but he drops the S bomb on the radio.
20: Right, and dropped it on the ground.
24: Oh, my God. I am so sorry. I didn't even realize it.
20: But you dropped
24: it
20: on the ground.
2: I'd rather have bad grammar than S bombs.
20: Exactly, yes.
24: Yeah, no doubt. I'm sorry.
2: Right. No. You're fine.
20: Otherwise, Chaz, I get yelled at.
24: you guys have a great day, and, you know, me and you guys will have a fun day together as long as we don't drop stuff on the floor.
20: No, it's
2: right. It's on the ground when you're outside.
20: It's you and us, yes.
2: This is a good song for this segment. We're doing Petty Pet Peeves, 877-764-2535. Chaz and AJ in the morning.

0: The weirdest petty pet peeve was Jose calling in saying, "Where are the American strippers?"
1: Yes. You know, I never thought of it that way.
0: That was
1: What do you check
0: today's
1: ID?
0: First petty pet peeve.
1: Yeah.
0: And it was the weirdest one ever.
1: It was.
0: Who walks into a strip joint and says, "Oh, these Brazilian strippers.
1: Oh, my God, no. All these exotic ladies. Where are the American ones?"
0: Oh, yeah. My God.
1: Yeah, who knew?
0: All right, it's Chaz and AJ in the morning. We're doing petty pet peeves.
2: Petty pet peeves!
0: Russ and Hop Hog.
3: Good morning, gentlemen. How are you?
0: Hey,
1: what's up, Russ?
3: How you doing?
1: Good, man.
3: So I drive Uber, right? So now when these people order the car, you know, they know how long it's going to take for me to get there. And then you pull up in front of the house, and then you're sitting there for 5-6 minutes waiting for them to come out. Then they get in the car, and they got the balls to go, "Oh, can you speed and get me to the train station so I don't miss my train?" And you turn around, you just want to choke them. It's like, you're out of your mind, you know? Or they bring your garbage out to the curb when you pull up from everything that they had in their house for the last 10 years. Drives me nuts.
0: Oh, man. All right. So are you a limo?
1: Uber?
0: Uber?
3: No, just the Uber. That's all. So okay. I think, you know, make a little extra cash.
1: Yeah.
0: But, are they on the clock?
3: Yeah, so many people, man.
0: When you're sitting outside waiting, are they on the clock?
3: Yeah.
0: Okay.
1: Wow.
3: Like, as soon as I pull up, they know that I'm there.
1: Yeah.
3: They get an alert on their phone.
0: And then the clock starts?
3: And then, you know, they got like 7 minutes to get out. And they just...
0: Oh, they have 7 minutes.
1: Yeah, that tells you on there where your driver is, and go now to the curb. I wait every single time when I get an Uber.
0: I'm the person waiting, and I see the car, and I'm like, here I am.
1: I'm standing like I'm hailing a cab. Here you are.
0: Oh, wow. Yep. They have 7 minutes.
3: Or they come out the front door, and they're taking all their trash out in the last 10 days. It's like, what are we doing?
1: Yeah,
3: you had all the time to do it. Now you're going to waste my time?
0: Right.
1: Drive off, man. Just drive off.
3: Exactly. Yeah, it's, you know.
4: You don't get
3: dragged by the bumper, you know.
0: Yeah. Have you ever ended a ride? Have you ever kicked someone out of your car?
3: Oh yeah, yeah. I've done like 23,000 rides.
1: Wow.
3: I had one instance. I just pulled over on the parkway and I told the guy, "Get out
0: on the parkway."
3: Yeah, nice. Leave me here. I says, "Oh yeah, yeah, yeah." You get to the point. Some of these people just piss you off. It's like, yeah, I had enough. You know
0: what did what was going on there?
1: Yeah.
3: Oh, he's just running his mouth and you know, carrying on and on. I probably shouldn't even took him from the first place, but you know, just on and talking just crap. And I'm like, you know what? Enough with this.
1: Life's too short. Get out.
3: How much of a loser I am? And I was like, I'm done.
0: Really?
3: Get out.
0: Yeah. Get out. Yeah. And good luck crossing traffic.
1: I let him out in the fast lane. Yep.
3: So, you know, but for the most part, everybody's... I like the drunks at night. They're cool, you know?
1: Right.
3: You can tell when they're really hammered because you hear the same story 6 times.
1: Nice.
0: Right. And they think it's funny each time.
1: Each time it changes, too. Mm. Yeah.
3: Yeah. It's all cool, though. Right. But, you know. Anyway, I love you guys, man. You guys are awesome. I'm glad you're on the shark now.
0: Hey, thank you, brother.
1: Thanks, sir. I love you.
3: So, all right, man, guys. Take care. Thanks.
2: Thank you. Petty Pet Peeves!
0: Wow, I don't know if I could take being an Uber driver.
1: Yeah, it's a special person.
0: Yeah.
1: Yeah.
0: What's the etiquette? Don't talk.
1: Right.
0: Right?
1: Yeah. I mean, I don't talk to someone talks to me. If the Uber drivers are talking to me, I'll talk back. You know, I'll answer.
0: Yeah.
1: And I'll get him like, blah, blah, blah, blah, blah, yeah.
0: Right.
1: Not a motor mouth.
0: Yeah, I don't want to talk.
1: Yeah. Also, be neat, you know.
0: What do you mean?
1: Like, so I
0: don't be eating in the back.
1: Right. If you do eat, make sure you don't leave any crumbs and take your garbage with you. Don't make it his problem.
0: Yeah.
1: Or her problem, either or.
0: Mm.
1: Yep. I had to do a lot of Ubers during the cancer, trial thing there. So I couldn't, wasn't allowed to drive, so.
0: You had like a favorite driver too, didn't you?
1: Yeah. There was this one guy, he actually came to see one of my comedy shows and stuff. He picked me a couple times. Yeah.
0: Yeah.
1: Yeah. Big fan of the show too.
0: Tara.
5: Good morning.
0: Good morning.
1: Morning.
5: I was realizing that I have so many pet peeves that I probably need therapy.
0: We all do.
1: Yeah, pick a good one.
5: My latest pet peeve is when you go to get food in a drive-thru and they give you no napkins. Mm. Not one.
1: Oh.
5: None.
1: Yeah.
5: And if you have kids, that's a challenge.
1: Gotcha.
5: Good thing that the people before you gave you a stack of napkins
1: in
5: your console. Yes. But that's why they put big rocks in their landscaping. I am circling back 30 years ago. We didn't have napkins.
0: Wait, how do we go from napkins to rocks in the landscape?
5: Rocks. So I'm going to explain it because of my father, Tony, there's a reason why there's rocks in landscaping now, because my father was a young father, three kids, no napkins, getting McDonald's, not a napkin in the bag, pulls into the Seymour McDonald's landscaping with his Volkswagen Golf, three kids in it, pulls into the landscaping and then goes, walks to the window and knocks on the window and says, I need some goddamn napkins. I have three kids. So that's where it comes from. I think my napkin phobia.
0: You saw him do that and right. say, this is how you handle this napkin
1: gotcha.
0: Problem.
1: It's all about the rocks.
5: And then I'm like, oh, that's why there's pointy rocks in landscaping now. So right. that is my napkin dilemma.
1: Okay. Gotcha.
0: Because your dad would just pull right into the landscaping. So now they got to put rocks on there.
5: Right on.
4: Car blocker.
5: Right. right into the landscaping.
0: For the napkin
5: right
0: crazies.
1: It's like an homage to your dad. That's nice.
5: Yes. Yes, homage.
1: Yes.
5: R.I.P. But yes, mine is no napkins in a bag with like a messy, yummy sandwich.
0: Right.
5: And not a napkin.
1: Gotcha. Use my sleeve.
0: Even at a restaurant, if they just give you like one napkin that's wrapped around the fork and the knife.
1: That's a tiny one.
0: It's already crumpled. It's like it was in someone's pocket.
1: It's compromised.
0: It's tightly wrapped.
5: 100%.
0: It's compromised.
5: And on a good place like, you know, Hoodoo Barbecue.
0: And then I'm getting
5: really
0: tacos. I'm getting
5: get
0: sloppy stuff.
1: Pulled pork sandwich.
0: I only have this one napkin.
1: Yes.
0: This is how you treat me?
1: Yeah, for God's sake.
5: Yeah. Are you testing my etiquette? Is that what we're doing right now? We're testing
0: right, what
5: my
0: are we
5: etiquette?
0: Doing?
1: Yeah.
0: yeah.
1: Hey, tablecloth works.
5: Well, have a great day. I'm going to go get a napkin.
0: Now when I see landscape rocks, I'm going to think of her dad.
1: Exactly. Word up.
0: Like McDonald's is like, man, these people are nuts.
1: Right.
0: We got to put some rocks up here.
1: They can't walk this
0: they're
1: way.
0: They're pulling all over the place. They get their napkins.
1: Right. Let's give a napkin. Yeah.
0: Oh, I love this segment.
1: Yeah.
0: Good to get these are out. The things. They're just annoying things.
1: Yeah.
0: Petty pet peeves.
1: You feel much better now.
4: I like that there was a whole genealogy that we went through with her on that one.
1: Seriously, the whole family history.
0: Neil.
6: Good morning. My pet peeve is lane closure ahead. You move over to the left lane and the right lane is closed. Everybody goes flying up there, and then they expect you to let them in.
1: Yeah,
0: I know.
1: They expect that. We don't, though.
0: No, it's tight formation.
1: Everybody bumper to bumper, man. Don't let them
0: tight
1: in.
0: Tight formation.
1: We're unified. We are one.
6: Yep. So that really annoys me.
1: Yep. I hear you.
0: That's a good one.
6: Yep.
0: Although I've been that other person.
1: Yep. Yeah. I've had them the Cross Island Parkway the other night. I had someone like that. I'm like, you are not getting in. I don't care.
0: Were you in the truck?
1: Yes, I was.
0: Oh, man. I wouldn't mess with that truck.
1: Yeah, and they learned. Yes.
0: Yeah. Are they stuck in your treads right now?
1: Maybe.
0: We got to pull them out?
1: Maybe.
0: All right, Neil. Good one.
6: All right. Yep. Thanks.
0: Thank
6: okay,
0: you.
6: Bye.
0: Yeah. I mean, you could argue that the lane is open right until it's not open.
1: Yeah.
0: And you could argue that the zipper effect should happen right there.
1: Yeah. It just clogs everything up. If you would have moved sooner, we'd still be moving.
0: No, but you know what I'm saying?
1: Yeah.
0: Like, it's a zipper effect at some point.
1: Yeah.
4: Every decision to not let someone in or to force your way in slows everybody else down.
1: It does.
0: Yeah. Right.
1: Right. And I'm with the king of, not today!
4: No, that was not a merge. That guy came over the whole blocked area where they have the big lines. No cars go here. And he's like, I'm going to be more important than everybody else today.
1: It was loud, man. Took my ear out.
4: Absolutely
1: not.
7: I call them the VIPs. Yeah. I hate those people.
1: Oh.
0: What does VIP stand for?
7: Well, if they think they're a very important person.
1: Oh,
4: yeah.
0: So.
4: Oh,
0: yeah. I thought there was a good VIP there.
1: Yeah, very idiotic
0: imbecile.
1: Person. Imbecile person. Idiotic.
4: Right. Impatient.
1: Right, impatient.
7: Very impatient.
1: Right, right.
0: All right, Nancy, we have time for a quick one.
1: Oh, that can happen.
8: You got it. I have a true petty pet peeve. Too much Tom Petty, guys. And it's really killer.
1: It's killer.
8: I used to love him.
0: Well,
8: I used to love Tom Petty, but you guys play him so much.
1: Because,
8: and on Double Play Tuesdays, I want to just like, I don't know.
0: All right, you're talking to two stations.
1: Yes.
0: One station doesn't play Tom Petty.
1: Right.
8: Okay, well, PLR, you guys are playing way too much Tom Petty.
0: Okay.
1: That's the piece
0: you
1: for
0: know,
1: Petty.
0: I don't pick it.
1: That, you know, this is the wrong petty pet peeve.
8: I know,
1: by
8: you
1: the way.
8: I know you guys don't.
1: Yes.
8: But it is a true petty pet peeve.
0: I see what you did there. All right. That was well done.
9: Jazz and DJ in the morning.
0: Arts TV and Appliance.
4: Arts.
0: Is it ever not grilling season?
1: No.
0: Never, ever.
1: No.
0: Also, we're approaching holiday season, which is code for eating season.
1: Exactly.
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20: Cloudy today with a high near 75 on the Merritt Parkway. Northbound near exit 30, we have another accident causing delays. Southbound delays from exit 34 down to exit 10. On 95, there's delays both ways at exit 44. Northbound delays at the Milford Connector. 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
0: I'm sure if you're a local musician or in the music scene in Connecticut, you heard last night that Derek Pearson from Derek and Funbags passed.
1: Yeah, very sad.
0: Oh,
1: very sad. Geez. Everybody's very heavy today, man.
0: Yeah, great dude.
1: Yeah.
0: Super talented dude. And fought one hell of a battle.
1: Yeah.
0: Like, one hell of a battle.
1: Yep.
0: That was a, what, six-year battle?
1: 6 years, yeah.
0: 6 years.
1: Yeah.
0: Prostate cancer?
1: Stage 4.
0: That dude fought.
1: Yeah.
0: Like a mother effer.
1: Yep.
0: And he would perform. You wouldn't even know it.
1: Yeah.
0: I would see him, I'm like...
1: Flawlessly.
0: It looks great.
1: Flawlessly. I had no idea.
0: And there were some really sad pictures of him posted towards the end with his kids on his bed. And
1: yeah.
0: Freaking drag.
1: Just a great person. To lose this amount of talent and that nice a person is just, it's just heartbreaking.
0: Well, he goes into legendary status in terms of local talent.
1: Yes.
0: If you think about how long this band has been around.
1: Yeah, almost 30
0: years. How many people.
1: Yeah.
0: I mean, there are people who went to see them when they were young and crazy.
1: Right.
0: Then they have kids and then they go back with the kids.
1: Yeah.
0: I mean, they've been around that long.
1: Became a family thing.
0: Yeah.
1: Yeah.
0: He was 54 years old.
1: Yeah. Way too soon.
0: Oh my
1: way
0: God.
1: Way too soon. Way too soon.
0: Yeah, I was really saddened by that. There were a lot of great posts
1: gut
0: last
1: punch.
0: Night.
1: Gut punch.
0: Yeah. Quote from his wife. Derek was so deeply loved and touched the lives of so many people. His love, laughter, and the memories we shared will forever remain in our hearts. Although his voice may be silent, his music and the impact he made will continue to be heard and felt for years to come.
1: Absolutely.
0: And he played twice for us. He played 2017, Toy Drive.
1: Right.

0: That's a poignant part of the song to play today, right? For him, like, yeah. Especially like this guy was just fighting like crazy.
1: Had the will, man, big time.
0: He had the will.
1: And fought the fight.
0: He was an example. You know, he's one of those guys. He wasn't a dick. You know, he was just a really good, he was supportive of all the local bands.
1: Always had a smile on his face, always in a good mood.
0: Yeah.
1: Yep, always.
0: And he played at our Monsters Ball in 2022.
1: Yeah, that was a good time.
0: Yeah.
1: That was a good time. They brought it, man.
0: They just knew how to rock a room.
1: Yeah.
0: They knew how to rock a room. And club owners knew when they booked those guys that it was like, all right, we're going to have a busy night tonight. Order extra everything.
1: It's going to be a good night.
0: Yeah.
1: Yeah.
0: A true entertainer. Yeah. He will be missed very much in Connecticut.
1: For a long time.
0: Derek Pearson, Derek and the Fun Bags. Dead at the age of 54. We'll be having our ears open for any fundraisers for the family or whatever.
1: Absolutely.
0: We're here. A local music guy who has some other news, but I'm sure wants to weigh in on the conversation. John from Rock House is on. Hey, John.
2: How you doing, guys?
0: Good. How you doing?
2: Doing great. Yeah, Derek was such a great guy, a great performer. You know, just a big part of the Connecticut music scene for so long. And like you guys, I mean, I saw that he was playing, a few months ago, he did a gig or whatever, right? And just it hit you like a ton of bricks that, you know, he passed so quickly.
0: Yeah. Long struggle.
1: Yeah.
0: But you wouldn't know it when you saw him.
1: Never.
0: No.
1: Not a clue.
0: No. So.
2: No, he was so strong with it. Yeah, I mean, actually, I played when that Derek and the Fun Bags played their first gig at Toad's Place back in, I think it was 1999 or 2000. I had a band, 13 O'Clock. We shared a stage there as the first gig they played at Toad's Place. And that was the first time I met him. And he was such a nice guy right from the first time. Always friendly. You know, sometimes bands could have their egos and everything. And he was always just...
1: Yeah, no ego.
2: Welcoming. Yeah, no, not at all. Just he was always a true professional.
1: Absolutely.
0: Yeah.
1: Absolutely.
0: Well, we'll be keeping our ears open for fundraisers for the family.
1: Yes.
0: John,
2: yeah,
0: originally,
2: anyway, we can. So.
0: Yeah,
1: absolutely.
0: Yeah.
1: Yep.
0: John originally was scheduled to come on to talk about some good news. John McCarthy is executive director of Rock House School of Music. You know, they provide a lot of services for our toy drive.
1: Yes.
0: And we could not pull off our Chaz and AJ Crabtree toy drive.
1: Yeah.
0: Without John.
1: Yeah.
0: And Rock House.
1: Much needed.
0: And now they're expanding, AJ.
1: Oh.
0: They're opening a place in Rocky Hill this weekend.
1: Nice. Congratulations.
0: Yeah.
2: Thank you so much. Yeah, right on Silas Dean Highway. We're opening up in Rocky Hill. We actually opened a few weeks ago, but we have our grand opening this Sunday. And from 11 to 3, we're doing bands in the parking lot. We have student bands, instructor bands, and Corey Glover from Living Color is going to come up and help us celebrate. He's always a good dude. He played at the Toy Drive.
1: Yeah, several times.
2: Right?
0: Yeah.
1: Twice, yeah.
0: Holy crap.
2: And,
1: that's
0: is
1: awesome.
0: He going to perform, or is he there just shaking hands and signing stuff?
2: Well, I told him to sign autographs, kiss babies, but, you know, I think we could probably get him to sing a few songs.
0: Yeah.
1: Easily persuaded.
0: You know, when we talk about lead singers who haven't lost a step,
1: yeah.
0: He's one of them.
1: Powerful voice. Powerful.
0: But hasn't lost a step.
1: No, not at
0: not
1: all.
0: Not a step.
1: No. Nope.
0: Not an inch.
1: Right? Yep. Like day one.
0: Yeah.
2: Well, the whole band, I mean, even the whole band, when they play, they rock still.
1: Yeah, Living Color.
2: You know?
1: Cranks.
2: Yep. But, he's a good friend. You know, I've done a bunch of shows with him, and

0: Yep. Yeah, we got 10 studios there. It's bright yellow, building right on Silas Keene Highway off exit 24, and we're excited. I mean, even the surrounding towns like Weathersfield, Cromwell, Newington, they've all welcomed us with open arms, and it's a great area up there.
1: Well, awesome. We're going to link up at WPLR.com. Congratulations on another opening.
2: And more to come.
1: More to come.
0: Thank you, and I'm really excited for the toy drive, guys. I can't wait. It's going to be awesome again. You guys always do a great job, and it's always exciting. I'm honored to be a part of it every year.
1: I will say that you should, all of you,
2: yes,
1: should schedule that day off.
2: Yes.
1: Do we have the date? Phil, can you give me that?
3: It's I believe it's always the second Friday in December.
2: Right.
1: Yeah. Because we have a very special headliner this year. We were all shocked and surprised.
2: Yes. My mouth was agape.
1: It's December 11th. Okay. So write it down. Take that day off.
2: Yep.
1: Pull the vacation day or call in sick.
2: Right. You have a cold.
1: Yes. All right, John, we're going to link up. WPLR.com. John McCarthy, Rockhouse School of Music, now open in Rocky Hill. Big grand opening celebration happening this Sunday from 11 to 3. Thank you, brother.
0: Thanks, guys.
1: All right.
0: Talk soon.
1: We'll see you, man. Andre.
4: Hey, I was on hold for something else, and you guys segued into Derek. It makes all the sense in the world because anyone who knows me or Derek from back in the day, he and I were like best friends. We were super tight. And in our early 20s, just two dumb kids just doing whatever. And, you know, he and I went to an open mic one night in Milford with the Breakfast Band. And, you know, that band First Offense was playing, and I wound up playing with their guitar player, John Bruno. And he wound up, you know, going with Chris Michaels. And that's how the Fun Bags came out. And that's how X Factor X came out. And I could say, if it wasn't for me hanging out with Derek, I wouldn't be doing what I'm doing. And the Fun Bags and the flip side of the coin, they wouldn't have even existed. You know, life took us both different ways. You know,
1: are you saying the Fun Bags wouldn't have existed without you?
4: No, I'm saying that the life we both had wouldn't have happened if he and I didn't hang out and went to open mic. It was the open mic that did the whole thing. I would not be singing in any of the bands I did if not for he and I connecting and going to the open mic thing.
1: Oh, wow.
2: Yeah, so the early photo you guys that you posted of him, both of them, both really, really young. Yeah.
1: I mean, what are you saying, that Andre's really, really old?
2: We all weathered.
4: I mean, in a way, you could say the Fun Bags might not have happened because he met up with those guys and I met up with my guys the same way at that open mic. It's just us hanging out, and it's just weird, man, how life goes. And, you know,
1: Andre, it is a weird tribute to say that the band wouldn't have existed without you.
4: No, you're taking it the wrong way. I mean, the way I'm saying is the path our lives took would not have existed if I hadn't met Derek and we hadn't hung out.
1: I know. I'm just giving you a hard time.
2: Yeah.
1: Trying to bring a little levity to a sad segment.
4: Yeah. I knew for a long time. It screws me up. He was too young, and it just messes my head.
1: All right, man. I'm sorry for your loss, brother.
2: Big time.
4: Sorry. I just send my condolences to his family.
1: That's a man.
2: Yep.
1: We have our ears open for any fundraisers,
2: by the way. Echo our thoughts, man. Big time. Yep.
1: Andre, thank you, man. Appreciate it.
2: Yeah, so I feel
1: sorry for your loss. Scott from Glastonbury.
5: What's up, guys?
1: Hey.
5: Hey, I just turned the radio on. Like, I came out, and you guys mentioned Derek passing away, and I had a band back in the day, back in the 90s, a Big City Joe, and I remember we used to. It was a really super vibrant live music scene, you know, back in the 90s, and there were live bands everywhere, and I remember, you know, we played all over the place, and you know, we were pretty popular at the time. And when Derek came on the scene, I remember playing, you know, when they were playing on the street out in front of the Brickyard and meeting him. And anytime after that, we would always, you know, he'd come around to see where we were and, you know, call him up on stage to play. He was just a genuinely awesome person. You know what I mean? And at the time, you know, Derek and the Fun Bags, literally because of him, you know, him and the guys, they injected another boost of enthusiasm for the live music scene. It was pretty incredible. And all of us in the local music scene used to talk about it. You know, the guys from the neighborhood.

0: as you probably heard that name. You know, Russ is a good friend, and even, you know, we had guys, we had one of the player, one of the guys from Max Creek, Rob Freed used to play with us all the time. Rob used to play with us when he wasn't playing with Creek, and the topic of Derek would come up all the time, that Derek put another infusion into the enthusiasm of the live music scene. So it just brought back a lot of memories of how good that guy actually was, not just in, you know, in the band, but just as a person.
1: Yeah.
0: And how he affected everybody. He was pretty, pretty amazing.
1: Very amazing. Special person.
2: Yeah.
1: I mean, social media is ablaze with tributes to him today. As deservedly so.
0: You're gonna hear a lot of it. And to think about, you know, you guys reach out pretty far, but the reaction you're going to get from his passing is going to be a telling story. I'll tell you that.
1: Yeah, right. It's shockwaves, right. Big time.
3: All right, Scott. Nicely done. Yeah. Thank you, man. Appreciate it.
0: Thanks, guys.
3: All right.
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1: Thank you.
12: Dumbass.
1: Thank you. Ah.
5: Woman left alone. Trapped in an urgent care clinic after employees closed for the night.
1: I mean, a good place to hang out, like raid their fridge and stuff like that, you know?
5: Woman in New Hampshire went to urgent care for treatment after suffering an asthma attack.
1: Oh.
5: And they forgot about her.
1: Yeah, good place, too.
5: Locked her in the building for the night.
1: Get all stressed out.
13: Oh, guess it wasn't that urgent.
1: Yeah. Became urgent.
5: She called 911, was rescued. Here is the woman.
14: I popped my head out and said, hello. Hello. Very shocking. Just like, I can't believe this just happened to me. Because literally when I was thinking in my head, sitting there at 10 past 8, I was like, they would never lock me in. That's crazy talk. That only happens in movies or on a show. About 10 past 8, I was like, huh, it's kind of quiet. Not sure what's going on. And then I felt a little funny because you always feel funny popping out of the door when you're in a doctor's office. As soon as I got near the door and pressed the door immediately, and it was so shrill and loud, it startled me. Maybe let them know and remind them that you're in the room if you're there near close.
1: Right.
5: Seems like there should be a system in place. Like there's a clipboard or a piece of paper on the outside of the door, like, which means there's a patient in here.
1: Right, right. Or maybe sign in or sign
5: this is
1: out.
5: The person's name. Yeah. This is why they're here.
1: Right. Or just check the room around. Just open the doors and look inside.
13: Yeah.
1: Yeah. Anybody in here? Occupado? Yeah. Why is the door closed?
13: Yeah. The bathrooms on airplanes have that.
1: Yes.
13: Like, we can figure this out.
1: Yeah. It's an easy solution to this. Yes.
5: You know, you go to some urgent cares and you could see that.
1: Yeah.
5: Doesn't look very medical.
1: No, not at all.
5: Let's get a couple of rooms, couple of beds, and we'll call it an urgent care.
1: Yeah, and they left urgently, too. Yes.
13: They just vaguely have their stuff together. Right, you know, you're like, this is less urgent.
5: Right. Yeah, there's no real doctor here, right?
1: Yes, urgent, almost care.
5: Like, if you're a doctor, you went to med school,
1: and
5: now you're a doctor. When you're at a party, you want to say, like when someone says, hey, so you're a doctor? Yeah. Where do you practice?
1: Right.
5: At the small town urgent care.
1: Right. You know, the one just the highway over there? Yes, right. Right next to Red Robin.
5: Yeah, it's not a bragger thing, right?
1: Yeah. You got Taco Bell, and then there's us right next door.
5: So what do you think? That's real super beginning of the career, end of the career?
1: I would think beginning, like very beginning. Because most of the times I've been there, it's very, very young doctors.
5: Yeah.
1: Like, can I see some of your ID, please?
5: Mm.
1: Yeah, just plain doctor.
13: Students picking up hours to make money.
1: Yeah, is that your pink Barbie Jeep outside? Yeah.
15: Paying their dues.
13: Right, yeah.
5: And what they normally do is they just send you off to the emergency room. It's like, well, I could have just saved myself a trip here.
1: Seriously, yeah. I could have left urgently, yes. Yeah.
13: That's a good quote. What do you go for? Like, what is the
5: cold?
15: Right, well, if you get hit by a pig,
1: for?
15: Yeah. You know, you can get stitches.
1: Yeah. I went there for my COVID tests, yeah.
5: Local man accused of slashing brother's chest open with a razor over an argument about music.
1: Oh, wow. These are some passionate music fans.
5: Well, let's go to Ohio.
1: Oh.
5: A town called Loveland.
1: Oh, see, Ohio was the OG of dumbass news back in the day.
5: A man in Loveland appeared in court after being accused of slashing his brother's chest with a razor blade.
1: Oh.
5: I was hoping that it was an argument over a band their, you know, impact on music.
1: Exactly. Well,
5: it was just the volume.
13: Oh. Volume.
1: Oh. Yeah. Okay, right. Yeah, because cutting a person making them scream is so much lower.
5: Scott Adler was allegedly confronted by his brother about loud music in his room. It's believed that Adler was drunk and started arguing with him after the confrontation. He then sliced his brother's chest open.
1: Oh.
5: Jeez.
1: Well, you know, it wasn't Pink Floyd that listened to it.
5: Hopefully the brother did not go to an urgent care.
1: No. He stayed away from there.
13: Went definitely the emergency room on that
1: went
13: one.
1: To a hospital, yes.
13: just them arguing over which drummer is better in the Beatles. You know?
16: Right, yeah.
13: Like, Ringo's the best.
16: Right, right.
9: I don't know, Pete Best. It's his Pete Best. Pete Best.
3: Florida man shoots Uber Eats driver in the ass for asking for his girlfriend's number.
16: Well, man. That's an idea. Don't ask for a number.
3: Well, don't hit on women.
16: Exactly right.
3: That you're delivering food to.
16: Right, because she wants to
3: Uber Eats. If the boyfriend's there.
16: Right. Yeah. And who wants, and you know, everybody wants the Uber Eats guy.
3: So I think the problem was he delivered the food, had a vibe with the girl, left, and then was like, you know, I can't stop thinking about this girl. And he goes back to get the girl's number and doesn't know that now the boyfriend's in the house.
16: Yes, yeah.
3: So now that becomes a problem.
16: Yep.
3: The boyfriend comes out with a gun, shoots the guy in the ass.
16: Okay. Well, that's the point right there. I guess no means no. Yes.
13: I'm not going anywhere in Florida.
16: Yeah, the worst part is...
13: Any property, I'm not walking on. Seriously. I'm not going anywhere in Florida.
16: Yeah, yeah.
3: You can't even get Uber Eats delivered without a confrontation.
16: Yeah, and the worst part is you get shot in the ass, and I got to go to urgent care.
3: With a hole in your ass.
16: Next to some guy who slashed his brother's chest open.
3: A second hole.
13: What are you in for?
15: Yeah, all these people are in the same waiting room at the urgent care.
16: Man, with two holes.
17: I was here yesterday. They just locked me in.
16: Hey, make sure you saw the right one closed, okay? Thank you.
3: Yeah, so the cops arrive. It turns out this guy, the shooter, is a suspected drug trafficker.
16: Oh, see?
3: So they found quantities of illegal drugs, more than $11,000 in cash inside the apartment. So he was arrested on a list
16: also
3: of... Sorry, AJ?
16: And also a beef burger deluxe.
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3: 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If I don't like the question, you'll get a bonk. And I can only do it 3 times.
16: Right.
3: So, Pat and Seymour?
7: Good morning, everybody.
16: Hi. Morning.
7: What was the first American car to have an automatic transmission, mass-produced?
16: Good Lord.
3: Right.
16: Automatic transmission. Mm-hmm. The first, what do you want to make it?
3: What year do you think it was?
16: Got to be like, I want to say like in the 1920s, 1930s.
3: Really?
16: Maybe?
3: That early?
16: Yeah. Okay. What manufacturer or like what model?
7: Manufacturer would be fine.
16: Okay. Oh God. For some reason I always think Cadillac because it was like, you know, it was a luxury vehicle, but it could be a Packard. It could be a Cord.
3: It could be a Ford. They were very innovative.
16: Right. Could be a Cord. Cause they were their first front wheel drive.
3: What do you want to say?
16: Oh Lord. I want to say next.
3: Yeah, right.
16: Cadillac. Go Cadillac. Screw it.
7: It was the 1940 Oldsmobile with the GM hydromatic drive.
3: Wow. So we should have just said GMC.
16: Yeah. Oh, well.
3: All right. Yeah. Congratulations.
7: Thanks, guys.
3: All right. Stump the chump. Stump us with general knowledge trivia. Get in the running to see Sebastian Bach and a car wash from Splash. 877-764-2535. Craig in Vernon.
8: Good morning, guys. How are you?
16: Hey, good morning. Craig.
8: What country was Sebastian Bach born in?
16: What country?
17: Canadian? What? I don't know why.
16: I don't think he's Canadian.
3: Seems like he'd be from like
16: Dutch or something.
15: Yeah.
3: Get
16: that look.
15: Inherited,
16: yeah, very, very, very Nordic looking.
3: Nordic.
16: Yeah, very Nordic.
3: Yes.
16: Wasn't his dad like in the army? Was he an army brass like that? Military brat?
15: I know he then lived he in be New anywhere. Jersey. I mean, maybe this is a trick question and it's America.
16: Right.
10: Oh, yeah.
17: If he was an army brat, it could be like the Philippines.
16: It could be. Yeah.
17: Could be anything.
16: It's not the Philippine feel, though. No.
3: AJ, pick one.
16: Oh, man. let's go with Sweden.
8: No, he was raised in Canada, but he was born in the Bahamas.
17: Okay. Yeah, that Canadian
16: that tan he had. Yeah.
3: All right, Craig. Thank you. You're in the running. Jeff in New Haven.
11: Good morning. What does PLR stand for in WPLR?
3: I happen to know this. It's short for popular.
11: Yes.
16: Yeah! Woo! Perfect!
17: I was hoping he was going to say
16: no, it's not. Right. PLR. Popular. Thank you.
3: And then people thought it stood for We Played Loud Rock. We Play Loud Rock.
16: Yeah.
3: No.
16: Popular.
3: John Miller Place.
1: Good morning, Drew.
16: Morning, you.
1: One for AJ.
16: Oh, no.
1: What vehicle in 2001 had the tire explosion problem?
16: I remember it was the Ford Explorers.
3: Yes.
1: Nailed it.
16: Yeah!
3: Yeah.
16: Yeah,
3: that was Firestone.
16: Yep. Jack, Firestone.
3: And Ford was saying to fill the tires lower than they were supposed to be filled.
16: Yeah.
3: For a more comfortable ride or something like that.
16: Yeah.
3: And then they blamed it on Firestone.
16: Yeah.
3: And they broke up that whole relationship. They had been like someone from the Ford family married the Firestone daughter or whatever. Yeah. They went back to like the beginning of time.
16: Yep.
3: And that ended that. Corbin.
16: Mm-hmm.
3: Oh, I have to press the button. I'm sorry, like, Corbin.
16: Is he driving an Explorer?
5: Can you hear me now?
3: Yes, I can. Thank you.
16: Yes, Corbin.
5: Okay, so this is random, but in the TV show Gilmore Girls, what did Sebastian Bach's character sell?
15: Oh, man.
16: Drugs.
3: Wow.
15: I never watched that. I know he was in a band on the show.
3: I love you guys are doing Sebastian Bach trivia.
16: Wasn't he like, wasn't Gilmore Girls, didn't they smoke weed a lot?
5: Well, he was in a band called Hep Alien.
15: Yes.
16: Right.
5: Hep Alien.
15: Yeah.
16: So, is she right?
5: No. He sold hamburgers and hot dogs. It was like a...
16: You know, that is very random.
5: He didn't do drugs. He had kids.
16: Oh, gotcha. Okay. More reason.
3: All right. You are in the running to see Sebastian.
16: Yes.
3: Bill in Marlboro.
9: Yeah. How you guys doing?
3: Hey, good, thanks.
9: What is Jimmy Coplett's birthday?
16: Oh, that's not good at all. It's the day he was born.
10: I know it's August.
16: Okay.
3: Mm.
9: We'll go plus or minus 5 days.
3: Thank you.
16: When was the Stones concert?
10: Yeah. It was around there. I want to say it was like the 12th?
16: That sounds familiar.
10: 11th? 12th?
16: That sounds familiar.
3: So should we do something that gives us the plus or minus 5 if you think it's 11th?
16: Yeah.
3: Well, let's do 11.
16: Okay, 11.
3: All right.
16: Plus, yes.
9: You guys are good. Good job. August 11th.
16: Have
3: yeah! Oh, man. You know, if we didn't get that one, everyone walk into Jimmy.
16: We'd be screwed.
3: We'd be screwed.
15: I saw the sweat from here.
3: Yeah.
16: I felt it.
3: All right. 877-764-2535. Stump the chump. Stump us with general knowledge trivia. Get in the running to see Sebastian Bach. Chaz and AJ in the morning. 99.1 PLR.

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0: Where you can win tickets to see Sebastian Bach and a car wash from Splash Car Wash. 877-764-2535. Gustina has a fact check.
2: Uh-oh.
0: Hey.
3: Gustina.
0: What is it?
3: Augustina.
0: Augustina.
2: Okay. Is that the
0: Wasn't that close enough?
2: Yeah. Is this the correction?
3: I've heard many versions of it. I just wanted to check on the question about what Sebastian Bach's character's shop was. And I thought it was more of like a Subway shop instead of hamburgers and hot dogs.
0: Okay, but either way, we got it wrong.
2: Yeah, no, we screwed up, yeah.
3: You guys got it wrong?
2: We did.
4: They were asking about the name of the band. We didn't know it.
2: Yeah, had no idea.
3: Okay, I just, I watched it for a very long time, so I was kind of like, no, it's not hamburger.
2: Right. Well, thanks for trying to help.
0: Oh.
3: Thank you.
0: All right, Augustina, right? Okay,
2: 100%.
0: Hey, who's a big boy? Woo. I'm a big boy.
2: Who's a big boy?
0: Sean in East Haven.
5: Hey, yo, in the Trailer Park Boys episode with Sebastian Bach, what was the name of the toy train that Bubbles stole?
2: Oh, Lord.
0: Jesus. I love that show.
2: Oh.
4: Bubbles.
0: Love that show. I don't know.
2: No, I have no idea.
6: I don't know.
2: Yeah. Was it Mr. Train?
0: Choo-choo. What is it, Sean?
5: The Swayze Express.
2: Yeah. I never would have got that at all.
0: All right.
2: Yeah.
0: Yep. Nope. All right. You were in the running. Congratulations.
1: Jazz and AJ in the morning.
0: That concludes Stump the Chumps.
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17: Oh, man.
0: Thank you for listening. Thank you for calling. A few tickets left. A smidge for the Chaz and AJ Legends of Fear Monsters Ball happening the 23rd. It's a week from this Friday at Paradise in Ansonia. Shameless playing. $1,000 costume prize. And we have a friggin' riot.
2: Oh, my God. 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
0: 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They're only $15. 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
2: Rest in peace, Derek.
0: Yes. Brian Blackmore.
8: Jose is going to be happy because I am announcing my candidacy for governor, where we will be running on American strippers only.
2: Nice.
0: American strippers.
2: Nice. In every household.
8: Every household gets one.
0: Yes. Ruth?
18: Yeah, where are all the American strippers? Reach out. Reach out to me.
0: Phil?
19: No! Kelly Clarkson!
0: Chaz and AJ.
17: AJ, I remembered my stripper name. American stripper. Anyways, hi, Ruth.
20: Anyway, hi, Ruth.
2: It's a little hard in that one.
0: Yeah. Chaz and AJ.
17: Say, it's all okay. That's good enough for me. Say, it's all okay. That's good enough for me. Cookie
2: starts
17: with C.
0: Bravo. Chaz and AJ.
20: I just called to say I love you. Anyway, hi, Ruth. Anyway, hi, Ruth.
4: I'm getting serenaded today.
20: I am.
18: Beautiful.
0: Chaz and AJ.
21: You think the guy in the hood of the car, through his mind, he was going, please, please.
0: Please,
20: please, please,
0: please. Chaz
22: and
0: AJ.
22: Hey, yo, what you doing, AJ?
2: How you doing?
0: Chaz and AJ.
22: Where's Megan Dowell?
0: I just saw her last week. She's in Massachusetts.
2: Awesome.
0: Chaz and AJ.
21: Hey, I drive an American stripper, but I wouldn't mind trying an import.
0: Chaz and AJ.
23: Does anybody know where I could get some lug bolts?
2: Ask Boss Keith.
0: Chaz and AJ.
24: That Uber driver knew what he was doing. He's at that house right now.
0: Chaz and AJ.
22: Oh, Deuce, you gotta turn around, do it again.
0: Chaz and AJ.
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2: 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Bring it.
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0: This was actually a long article with a lot of, like, business moves behind it, but the part that you care about, or that I care about, I guess, more specifically, Guitar Centers will allow you now to play Stairway to Heaven. 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
1: Hey, Mom!

0: Yeah, for me, if it's me, people that I know, that I talk to, trying to do this as quickly as possible. You know, not that I don't want to listen, not that I don't want all the information. I don't want you rushing through the exams or anything, but, you know, in and out if we can. I don't want to be here any longer than I have to be. It's 99.1 PLR. My name is Phil, talking about hospitals, doctor's office, anywhere that I got to go for some kind of a medical checkup. Please expedite this as best as you can. This poor woman in New Hampshire got stuck at an urgent care facility recently. They gave her some kind of a shot, and they were like, hang tight. We'll come back in a couple minutes, wrap you up, check you out. So she's being patient, sitting there on the little sheet with the paper, you know, whatever on the... And they just completely forgot about her. So all the employees turned off the lights, locked the doors, and left, and there she was just stuck in the room.
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You know, medical emergency is never a term that you want to see in print or have explained when something is interrupted and you just hope everybody's okay. It's 99.1 PLR. This happened at the most recent Journey show in Oklahoma. Their drummer, Dean Castronovo, had to be helped off the stage after just two songs. Everybody just said a medical emergency. I haven't seen a lot of clarification since, so hoping that everybody's going to be okay here.

0: very, very, very few tickets left, but they do, you know, remain for now. The 99.1 PLR Chaz and AJ Legends of Fear Monsters Ball, their Halloween event. 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
1: And now we move right into concert tickets. 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Going to start with Fleetwood Mac. What year does this song share in common with the following two? Caller 9, you get to guess first. 203-882-WPLR is a number to call. 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

0: Hi, this is PLR. You are caller number 9. You get to guess first today. What's up, man? What's your name? Where are you calling from?
1: Kevin from Wallingford.
0: Kevin, do you know the year we're looking for to go see Greta Van Fleet?
1: I'm guessing 1977.
0: 1977 is correct.
1: There you go.
0: Congratulations, Kevin. Greta Van Fleet with special guest Portugal the Man. You're going to Mohegan Sun Arena July the 24th.
1: Excellent.
0: Yeah, we're well into 2027 by then, but congratulations. I hope the date is open.
1: Oh, absolutely.
0: Okay.
1: I'll make sure I'm available. Yeah.
0: I love it. Thank you very much. If you have a moment,
1: you.
0: Kevin, 1977, what do you think of when you think of that year?
1: It was the year I graduated college.
0: Was that in Connecticut? Where were you?
1: I went to UConn.
0: UConn. Oh, fantastic. So this is before the basketball turnaround.
1: Kind of. But they had a good team for the Colonial League they're in, so.
0: Right. For their specific league and division, yeah, definitely not. I mean, I know the first title didn't happen until 99, right? So that was the first national title?
1: Yeah. Somewhere around there.
0: I'm just trying to paint the different expectations for success between 1977 and now today.
1: Yeah, we were happy to make the NCAA tournament back then. So
0: exactly my point. All right, let's get the information off the air. Make sure you get your tickets to Greta Van Fleet. Hold on.
1: Okay.
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2: 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Here's a test from the emergency alert system in 3, 2, 1.

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All right, good news here is that the state of Connecticut has avoided the top 10. Just got the annual rankings in for America's most rat-infested cities. Bad news, we made number 11. Hartford, Connecticut, somehow ranked number 11. New York got the number one spot.

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0: Oh, yeah. Not one, not two, but five opportunities every day to win $1,000 in free gas. 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We have not one, not two, but five different keywords for you to hear. Only on the air. It's the only place to find the keywords. Once you hear us mention it, you text that word back to the number that we provide, and you have a shot to win $1,000 in free gas. Over $20,000 will be given away throughout the entire month of October. We've done quite a bit already. We're looking forward to do more. We know a lot of you need some help at the gas pump. We're doing our best here. The first keyword you get every day will be with Chaz and AJ. They give that at 9 a.m. The next one you'll be listening for is 1 p.m. Mr. Mike Lapatino has that one for you.
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Well, recently, last couple of months anyway, we got to see David Lee Roth and Alex Van Halen reunite on stage for a TED Talk about the creative process, which is pretty cool. It's 99.1 PLR. Does not seem like there'll be any such reunion, at least in the near future, between anyone Van Halen and Sammy Hagar. Sammy just celebrated his birthday yesterday. He's still hoping that could be the case.

0: All right, Chaz and AJ will be back tomorrow morning, as expected. And since it is Thursday, you might already know where I'm going with this. Live Nation's Jimmy Koplik will be checking in. This is a regular weekly bit that he does every Thursday morning at 8:20. Jimmy Koplik comes on with Chaz and AJ to give you the latest in concert news, tour updates, stories from behind the scenes, but most importantly, answer your questions. So if you would like to know, and very often your questions are the ones that lead Jimmy into some kind of new information about a specific artist, band, or act that you would like to see, make sure you call it in tomorrow morning right here on 99.1 PLR. 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
1: Yeah, two kinds of gas. 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The word is cash, and the number is 203-882-9757 as we crank out some Metallica right now. 99.1 PLR.

0: Yeah, Blue Oyster Cult out in their 50th anniversary tour. I haven't hit Connecticut yet. They're going to be out in Long Island in November, November 27th. They'll be at the Patchogue Theater for the Performing Arts. Once again, that's November 27th with Blue Oyster Cult. Going on this afternoon, coming up in about 45 minutes, The Next Step at 2, featuring the incredible Bob Seger playing a big hit. Then we do a deeper cut from Bob, and that happens at 2 o'clock. 3 o'clock, it's all about the 80s, as we go to the biggest album for U2. The album came out in 1987. It was called The Joshua Tree, and sold over 25 million copies. Yeah, their biggest selling album. We'll do a cut from that at 3 o'clock in the 180, all about the 80s. About the 80s. And 4 o'clock is all about the 90s with the 4 o'clock flannel. Three great songs from that incredible decade. Then at 5:30, hang around to play Guess That Riff. Win tickets to see Don Felder. Don Felder of the Eagles. Going to be at District Music Hall November the 11th. I'll have your tickets coming up at 5:30. And Guess That Riff.
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19: 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Right off exit 51, off 95 under the giant American flag. 99.1 PL.

Yeah, what a band, huh? The band called Europe. Still out there, too. Going back to the mid-80s there with the Final Countdown, Europe 99.1 PLR. Mike Lapentino with you. Foo Fighters on a little bit of a break, but they pick up their tour in the beginning of November as they head to the land down under, going to Australia, with their tour heading right into 2027. Glad we got to see these guys not once, not twice, but three times in Connecticut. As we get to the Foo Fighters now, 99.1 PLR.

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0: 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One essential song, and then the next step. 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
1: I'll definitely go into a working man's hero, Mr. Bob Seger. What a guy, huh? As we go to his 10th studio album. 10th studio album is called Stranger in Town, and it was the second album to feature the Silver Bullet Band. And what a great album, too, with songs like Still the Same, Hollywood Nights, We've Got Tonight, and this one, which, of course, always reminds us of the movie Risky Business, with that old-time rock and roll. With a deep cut, or the next step, coming up next, with Bob Seger. 99.1 PLR.

Deeper Cut or The Next Step. Well, not if you're a Bob Seger fan, because that's such a great song there, too. You'll Accompany Me from the album called Against the Wind, his 11th studio album, and gave us a whole bunch of great songs like Fire Lake, the title cut there, Against the Wind, Horizontal, Bob Herstrut, and, of course, You'll Accompany Me. Going to the fifth album from this guy, Mr. Lenny Kravitz, aptly titled Five, and a great song, too, with Fly Away. Lenny Kravitz, 99.1 BLR.

0: Yeah, this boy's idle right now, Mr. Lenny Kravitz, and Fly Away, 99.1 PLR. 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

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Whatever rocks.

Yeah, I interviewed him back in the early 90s, talking about Shannon Hoon from the band Blind Melon. Great song there, No Rain. Unfortunately, he passed away, drug overdose, tender age of 28 years old. Did a lot of background vocals on Guns N' Roses' Use Your Illusion 1 and 2 albums. His sister was really good friends with Axl Rose. But what a nice, nice young man he was, too, and he left us way too early. Well, you know, I always like to talk about the big three, you know, Led Zeppelin, Pink Floyd, Queen. They got the most tribute bands there, too. Let's talk about Zeppelin. Two great bands coming to town November 21st. It's Get the Lead Out, going to be at the Oakdale Theater. And then Led Zeppelin, the all-female Led Zeppelin group, going to be at District Music Hall. And that show's coming up on January the 22nd as we get back to where it all began with Led Zeppelin, 99.1 PLR.

0: Yeah, coming off the album Dirt, what a band, to Alice in Chains, Rooster, Jerry Cantrell Sr. That was his nickname, a guy who served our country in the Vietnam War. And a great band there, too, Alice in Chains. So far, no dates for those guys or Jerry Cantrell either. Well, let's talk about getting some gas. How about $1,000 worth? Well, this is what we're doing. Got another couple of weeks to do this. The 99.1 PLR Road Ready Used Cars Great Gas Giveaway. Five times each weekday at 9, 11, 1, 3, and 5. We'll give you a keyword. You text it back to us. And then you got a shot at winning $1,000. In gas. Next keyword is coming up in just about 10 minutes.
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1: 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Also received a Grammy for Album of the Year. 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The Joshua Tree, the tour, was the highest grossing North American tour in 1987. Such a big album with a lot of big hits on it too, like With or Without You, I Still Haven't Found What I'm Looking For, In God's Country, One Tree Hill, and this one called Where the Streets Have No Name. It's U2 from the Joshua Tree in the PLR 180, 99.1 PLR.

industry, you're gonna take on the world someday. You got blood on your face, a big disgrace, waving your banner all over the place. We're

0: 79 degrees right now outside. Now, did we have a frost this year? And I believe we did a couple of weeks ago. So does this make today an Indian summer day? Apparently, for Indian summer, you need a frost. And then if you get warm weather after that, it becomes an Indian summer. Now, I haven't heard any of the weather people talk about it, so maybe it's not. But if anybody knows, that's my buddy Ice Cream Dave.
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4: 91 southbound, an accident reported in the construction zone between exit 19 and 16. Stay to the right to get around. It has things backed up to about exit 20 right now. And on the northbound side, expect onlooking delays as well. 84 eastbound, just a slow ride through the construction zone in Middlebury going into the Mixmaster in Waterbury. And 95 south, you're busy, but you're moving through Long Wharf. 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
0: Premier Concerts presents two great shows at Norwalk's District Music Hall. 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Bach replaced Dee Snider as lead singer for the heavy metal band Twisted Sister. November 11th, former lead guitarist of the Eagles, Don Felder, takes the stage. Sebastian Bach and Don Felder. 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

Yeah, my favorite city out there in California is that city of Santa Monica. What a beautiful city that is, too. Right there on the ocean, right at the beginning of the PCH. I haven't been there in a few years, too. I got to head back out there again, too. You know, but I do love Connecticut. I mean, growing up here is the best in the Northeast, you know, simply because of all the seasons. Look outside right now. It's beautiful right now. Now, wait a minute. I'm not going to talk to the weather people. I'm going to talk to my buddy Ice Cream Dave because he knows about this stuff. Now, we've got 74.

Man, song that always brings me back to those great MTV days with Tears for Fears and Everybody Wants to Rule the World. Also, Dennis Miller. Remember the Dennis Miller show? I love the guy. I haven't seen much of him lately either. I don't know. It's maybe just kind of laying low. But what a funny guy. He always used that as his opening and closing song there, too, Tears for Fears. And Everybody Wants to Rule the World. Ain't that the truth, huh? Coming up in 20 minutes, new feature called 4 O'Clock Flannel. Yeah, picked out three songs from that that great decade of the 90s. And we'll do that up for you coming up at 4 o'clock. Help get us there. Let's go to Stone Temple Pilots. Going out on tour with Live and Four Non Blondes, as a matter of fact. So far, it just dates down in Australia in March of 2027. I got a feeling we can see that that tour move up to this neck of the woods. At least I hope so. Love to see that triple bill. 99.1 PLR.

0: what a band, too, coming off their big tour they did. It started off last spring, too, Carnival of Sins tour with Extreme and Tesla. That's come to a close, so we bid those guys a fond farewell until the next time they go out and tour. It could be even next year. 99.1 PLR. You know, I've been talking about it for a couple of weeks about the Chaz and AJ Legends of Fear Monsters Bowl. Tickets are going fast. 85% already sold out. I'm telling you, I made a prediction beginning Monday that it'll be all sold out by Friday. So the best thing to do right now, and do it in this order. A lot of people think, well, let me come up with a costume idea, and then I'll go buy the tickets. No, do the mix it around. Turn it around. Get the tickets first, all right? And then focus on a costume. A group costume gets you $1,000. Individual, $500. What you need at this event is a really good band, and we got one called Shameless. Yeah, we've heard of these guys. They've been around for a while. What a great band, too. It's all happening on Friday, October 23rd, a week from this Friday, at Paradise Restaurant, Banquet Hall in Ansonium. It's the Chaz and AJ's Legends of Fear Monsters Ball. Tickets are going fast. You can get them right now by going to WPLR.com. I would do it sooner than later.
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2: 84 eastbound, volume delays in Newtown, and you're crawling from exit 16 into the Mixmaster in Waterbury. Well, we're cross southbound, just a few extra cars through Hamden down to the tunnel on 95 south. Volume delays in Guilford, and you're on the brakes coming out of Long Wharf going into West Haven. Traffic report is powered by Macy's. 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

4 o'clock, man. All about the 90s. Coming off the second album from the band Creed. Boy, they had a string of three great albums. Their debut was called My Own Prison in 97. That came out. That song, with Arms Wide Open, came off the second album, A Human Clay. Another big album for those guys, too. And then Weathered came out in 2001. What a band there, too. All about the 90s. 4 o'clock, Flannel. 99.1 PLR. Going to the debut album from Radiohead called Pablo Honey. And this one called Creep. 99.1 PLR, 4 o'clock, Flannel.

0: Yeah, coming off the second album called Throwing Copper. What a band, too. Live, the name of the band, and a great song there, too. Part of the 4 o'clock flannel was Selling the Drum. It's all about the 90s. We do that Monday through Friday, 4 o'clock, play three songs from that decade. And if you like that, well, then tune into my buddy Johnny Kamal, because he does 90s at 9. Live, also on tour next year, and I'm just checking out their website. They're adding more dates. At first, it was just 11 dates down in Australia, and now they added some more dates in South Africa. So hopefully, it's going to be moving closer to us. And the reason why I mentioned this, I think this is a great triple bill. The band live with Stone Temple Pilots and Four Non Blondes going back out again. That's pretty cool. I'd love to see, all three of them. But we're getting closer. Starts off in Australia, South Africa. So who knows what will be next? Probably Europe and then the States. At least I hope so. I'm just speculating right there. All right. Let's do our movie pick right now. Of course, October is one of my favorite months simply because, well, I love the time of year. You got the leaves are starting to change. You got Halloween coming up. What a great holiday that is, too. But it's also a great time to watch some incredible horror movies, of which I just love. And one I'm going to pick out for you now is sort of an eclectic one, probably one you maybe never seen, or if you did, it was a long time ago. It came out in 1968, and it was from a great novel. The movie was produced and directed by Mr. Roman Polanski, and the name of the movie is Rosemary's Baby. Reason why I'm mentioning this, here's a movie that runs a little over maybe about 2 hours. Not one bit of violence, not one bit of blood, but it will scare the crap out of you. I'm telling you right now. And it's got a bunch of incredible actors and actresses. Mia Farrow, at that point, was married to Sinatra when she made that movie. John Cassavetes is in it. And some great, great New York actors and actresses like Ruth Gordon, Sidney Blackmere, Maurice Evans, Ralph Bellamy. And the movie is, go watch the movie and check it out for yourself. But it's definitely my pick. And again, what I love the best about it, it affects the mind, you know. You don't see the blood, you don't see the gore, you don't see the violence, but boy, you know what it's going on. And that's exactly what happens when you wake up in the morning, not me, but when Rosemary wakes up and she had such an incredible dream about someone coming into her room and making love with her. As it turns out, it was Mr. Satan himself. Check it out tonight, Rosemary's Baby.
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3: 91 South accident reported exit 4 near the off ramp, and on 95 South, you're all bunched up through Long Wharf going into West Haven. Wolver Cross southbound, lots of extra cars through Hamden down into the tunnel. 84 east and westbound, slow rides either side going into the Mixmaster in Waterbury. Traffic report is powered by Macy's. 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

You know, it's not till after they go that you realize, man, what a great band Soundgarden was, too. Of course, the unmistakable vocals there of Chris Cornell. That's a great tune there, too. And Spoonman, Soundgarden, 99.1 PLR. Well, this song originally came out in 1933. It was an African-American work song, and it was sung a cappella. You know, no music. It was just hand claps, and it was, again, an African-American work song. Credited to the incredible Hootie Ledbetter, otherwise known as Leadbelly. Come 1977, this band out of New York City decided to make it a rock song. The band's called Ram Jam. The song's Black Betty, 99.1 PLR.

0: Yeah, that coming off the debut album from Collective Soul, hence allegations, things left unsaid. Great song there too with Shine. Dolly Parton, oh, the late great Dolly Parton, I'm telling you, oof, breaks my heart. Has a great version of that song too, a little bit of a bluegrassy version of that song. She was such an incredible musician and woman, I'm telling you, certainly missed. You know, just her kindness alone, you know, we certainly miss that. Mike Lapentino with you. Yeah, the sun came back out. Well, it started to get a little cloudy earlier this afternoon, but it's making for a nice fall day. Yeah, you know, whether or not you want to call it Indian summer, you got almost 80 degrees out there, too, but that's going to change. We didn't really have a full frost, I guess, so you can't really, I guess, use the term Indian summer. At least that's what I'm getting from my buddy Ice Cream Dave. that's the guy I go to. If I want to know anything about farming or weather, I mean, we got some great meteorologists in the state of Connecticut. We really do. But I'll tell you, Ice Cream Dave, man, he the man. He knows about that stuff. You know who also knows stuff is Jimmy Koplik. Jimmy Koplik knows everything that's going on with concerts and music, and I bring that up because tomorrow's Thursday. So tomorrow at 8:20, Chaz and AJ, along with Jimmy, will check in with the latest concert news, updates, and stories from a lifetime in rock and roll. I already got a date for Matchbox 20 for the Hartford Healthcare Amphitheater for July of 2027. So that's what they're doing. I mean, concerts. Business doesn't really know a break. They have some up seasons, maybe some low down seasons a little bit, but they're always, always trying to do some concerts and produce the concert shows just for you, too. So after that at 8:20, hang around and play Stump the Chumps with the Chaz and AJ at 9:30. You could win yourself some tickets. See Sebastian Bach coming down to District Music Hall. If you win those tickets, you're going to get a free car wash from some good people there at Splash Car Wash. Chaz and AJ tomorrow. Big Thursday show.
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2: 691 westbound in Meriden. Accident reported. Exit 1C has things backing up onto 91 south and the Wilbur Cross north. On 91 southbound in New Haven, accident near exit 4 has things backed up past exit 8. Northbound, you do have onlooking delays as well. Wilbur Cross southbound, expect to overflow traffic through Hamden and North Haven going down into the tunnel. 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
2: 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L-I-F-E. 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The 203-882-9757, and you'll be in the running to win all of that free gas. 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The text number, 203-882-9757. 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

0: Yeah, two bands that perform the music of Led Zeppelin, and they do it pretty darn good, too. And, of course, you know I'm talking about Get the Lead Out. Get the Lead Out coming back to the Oakdale Theater. So, that's coming up in November, November 21st at the Oakdale Theater. And if you've never seen Led Zeppelin before, the all-woman Led Zeppelin band, I've seen them a couple of times, man. They're the real deal. Actually, the last time I saw them was at District Music Hall, and they're coming back there. And that's going to be on January the 22nd. Of course, next year, District Music Hall, Led Zeppelin, Get the Lead Out. If you love Led Zeppelin, you should check out both those bands because they're real good. Speaking of District Music Hall, we have tickets to give away to see Don Felder, formerly of the Eagles. Don joined the band on the third album, first two albums, the Eagles and then Witchy Woman. It was just a four-piece band, Glenn Frey, Don Henley, Randy Meisner, and Bernie Leadon. And it was really more of a country kind of rock band coming out of the Laurel Canyon area back in like 1975. They wanted to change up a little bit, so they hired Don Felder as another lead guitar player, and that guy is absolutely incredible. And if you ever listen to this stuff on the border, just a change kind of with the band the Eagles, definitely more rockier, and he stood with the band until they let him go. Well, Don Felder is coming to the Norwalk District Music Hall, and that's going to be coming up too, where is the date? It's going to be 11/11 at District Music Hall. And coming up in about 15 minutes, we'll play Guess That Riff, and I'll have tickets to give away to see that show and to see that guy.
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5: 95 North accident reported. Exit 38 has things backing up through Milford towards the Moses Wheeler Bridge. On 91 South, heavy residual delays. Exit 4 down through the merge and through Long Wharf. A lot of it stemming from an earlier issue. Wilbur Cross southbound. Lots of extra cars through Hampton. Folks avoiding that earlier problem that has been cleared. 691 westbound accident reported near exit 1C has things backed up onto 91 South. And the Super 7 southbound in accident approaching exit 11. No one is getting through right now. Traffic report is powered by Macy's. 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
1: Yeah, I saw Don Felder about a year ago when he was at the amphitheater in Bridgeport, opened up for Kevin Cronin of REO and Styx. And boy, I'm telling you, and everybody that was at that show, if you remember, it was like going to an Eagles show. He's just so incredible, not only on vocals, but also guitar as well. And we're going to be seeing him at the District Music Hall, and that's going to be happening on Wednesday, November the 11th. All right, I've got tickets for you right now, but yeah, you got to play Guess That Riff, all right? So Guess That Riff, we'll look for caller number 9 at 882-WPLR, who can tell me the name of this song. Yeah, I think that's kind of easy, huh? Caller number 9-882-WPLR, Guess That Riff, win tickets to see the incredible Don Felder at District Music Hall. We've got the Van Halen now, 99.1 PLR.

0: number 9. Who's this?
1: Hi, it's Erica.
0: Hi, Erica. And where are you calling from?
1: I'm calling from Shelton.
0: All right, Erica from Shelton. Let's play Guess That Riff. See if you can win some tickets. Here comes the song. All right there, Erica from Shelton. Guess That Riff.
1: Oh, I love that song. You Give Love a Bad Name.
0: Yeah, I do.
1: No, not you.
0: I had to come up with a one-liner there. Yeah, you're right, Erica. And you got tickets to see Don Felder, man. This guy is awesome.
1: That's awesome.
0: If you love the Eagles, man, you're going to love this guy because he's just incredible. Down at District Music Hall. It's a great venue down there in Norwalk, and you'll be there.
1: Okay. Here we go.
0: All right. Well, Erica, hang on a second. I'll tell you how to get the tickets.
1: Okay. Thank you so much.
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3: 84 eastbound Corral and exit 16 going through the Mixmaster and Waterbury on the Wilbur Cross southbound. You're on the brakes too, out of Hamden going down into the tunnel. 95 south volume delays aplenty through Guilford, Brantford, Long Wharf, and West Haven. Northbound in Milford, residual delays into the connector from an earlier issue that has been cleared. Traffic report is powered by Macy's. 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Macy's biggest sale of the year going on now. 99.1 PLR Connecticut traffic.
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And this guy hasn't done anything in almost 30 years. Boy, I'd love to see him go back out. He used to fill arenas talking about Mr. Billy Squire and the Stroke, 99.1 PLR. And these guys are adding dates right through, well, they're going to be ending their tour in November, talking about Foreigner, but they pick it up again in April. They're going to be out on tour right up until the end of 2027, with a couple of dates going to be at the Beacon Theater on April the 27th and at the Capitol on April 30th to see these guys. Foreigner, Cold as Ice, 99.1 PLR. On the ride home, Mike Lapentino.

0: I love those guys. Offspring there, 99.1 PLR, Dexter Holland. Look at the big brain on that guy, too. Smart boy there, too. He's got a PhD in some metaphysics or some crazy thing like that, but a great songwriter and frontman, too. And don't forget Noodles on guitar. Well, on the ride home, or maybe you're going to work, Legal Sunset is going to be coming up in just a couple of minutes. You know, I'm used to it now. I go through a transition, you know, saying goodbye to summer, you know, getting darker a little bit earlier. But now that we're in October, halfway through October, well, you know, you sort of get into it. You know, it's going to get darker and even more so come November 1st as we fall the clocks back 1 hour. But it kind of gets you in that Halloween and Thanksgiving kind of mode.
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3: Route 8 southbound, construction underway between exit 15 and 13, and again coming off of the Merritt Parkway ramps going down towards the Route 25 merge. On 95 south, stubborn heavy volume delays through Brantford, Long Wharf, and West Haven. Wilbur Cross southbound, long line of cars through Hamden down to the tunnel in 84 eastbound. You're jamming out of Middlebury into the Mixmaster and Waterbury. 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

Yeah, Eve Six, a band that was on again, off again, broke up a few years ago, but then got back together in 2007, together now too, out there doing some tours. A good band there too, Eve Six and Inside Out. Well, keep this date on the calendar, March the 6th. If you love the music of Pink Floyd, you're going to love Brett Floyd. They're coming back to the Oakdale Theater to do the album Animals in its entirety as we go back to the wall right now with Pink Floyd, 99.1 PLR.

0: Well, that's a big old wrap for me with the music of Pearl Jam. No dates for those guys either in 2027. I guess we have to wait and see what goes on. Michael Appetino with you. Before I go, just a reminder to you, the 99.1 PLR Road Ready Used Cars Great Gas Giveaway going on for another couple of weeks. Now, what that means to you is Monday through Friday, five times a day, we're going to give you a keyword at 9, 11, 1, 3, and 5. When you hear that keyword, text it back to us, 203-882-9757, and be in the running to win $1,000 worth of gas. I was figuring this out. If I had $1,000 for gas, that would last me probably to the end of the year. That's not too shabby. This contest goes on for another couple of weeks, so be sure you're listening, especially at those times, 9, 11, 1, 3, and 5. Johnny Kamal, coming up next. I'll see you tomorrow at 1 o'clock. Until then, have a great night. You know what I'm going to say. Stay safe, stay healthy, and always commit those random acts of kindness. We need to get into that mode of doing good things for other people. It makes you feel good, and it's the right thing to do. So try it out, and you'll feel a lot better for it. And as always, thanks for listening. See you tomorrow.
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3: 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Whatever rocks.

Metallica's gotten themselves in some trouble. And you know what? I'm not even talking about the political stuff. I'm talking about their ticket sale prices. It's 99.1 PLR. Like, dude, I understand that the Sphere is always going to be an expensive ticket. I'm just saying they need to, for this upcoming tour, try to make it slightly more affordable.

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1: People like to make fun of ska music, and I've never been a fan of that. I love ska. Okay, it's fun, it's goofy, and that's what makes it great. And there's a great ska show coming Halloween weekend that I want to put on your radar. It's 99.1 PLR. This is The Buzz. It's called That's What I Call Ska 2. I love that, you know, like those ridiculous CD compilations that they sold in the 90s. It's going to be a costume party. They're going to do a whole set of Just No Doubt songs and then a whole set of just all kinds of ska hits. If you played Tony Hawk as a kid, there's definitely going to be songs you recognize.

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2 weeks to go until the Aussie, final concert film comes out. And this is, I'm telling you, man, I think this is going to be like the last waltz of our generation. It's 99.1 PLR. Because I didn't watch the whole live stream when it first happened in summer of 2025. So this, for me, outside of watching a million clips on YouTube, will be like my first time seeing it.

guitar player, local music host, king of Bridgeport, John Kamal. 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

0: 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You know what I mean? 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But we can't possibly talk about everything all at the same time. 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That is it. 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